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0: 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Got a throwback from Drake coming up. 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

0: Lawrence Bryson Knight, 106.9 K-Hits. Congratulations to the Oklahoma Sooners baseball team, 2026 national champions, as they win the Men's College World Series for the third time in program history. First time since 1994. And, you know, it's so interesting because throughout the year, they were very average. And then they went on this scorching hot run when they made it to the NCAA tournament and beat three conference champions. Georgia Tech from the ACC, Kansas from the Big 12, and then Georgia from the SEC. And then they won that final game 13-2 against North Carolina, the winner take all for the championship. So congratulations to OU. I mean, when you're hot, you're hot. Another fun fact, by the way, that happened on June 22nd, yesterday. That was also the one-year anniversary of when the Thunder won the NBA championship last year. So something about June 22nd in the state of Oklahoma.
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10: It's been a messy afternoon. We've had a flood warning in effect since the heavy rain and thunderstorms. We're looking for tonight to be relatively quiet. We could see a few additional isolated showers or storms with temperatures right around 69. As we go on into our Wednesday, a moderate chance of showers and thunderstorms will be around the area again. Temperatures will be topping out only around 84. Any chance of rain and thunderstorms will start to diminish on Thursday, but still 30% chance of pop-up storms will be a little bit more on the muggy side, high around 87. From News on 6, I'm meteorologist Travis Meyer.

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Bruno Mars here on 106.9 K-Hits. Got a couple of celebrity birthday shout-outs here. Former American Idol judge Randy Jackson is 70 years old. I remember those first few seasons with him, Simon Cowell, and Paula Abdul as the trio of judges. Those were the good old days. Also, country singer Paik McIntyre. That is the older brother of Reba McIntyre. He's turning 73

0: I did not know until now that Reba had an older brother who was a country singer. So the more you know. New music coming up. Alex Warren here on K-Hits.
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1: 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Coming up, we got Benson Boone and Ella Langley on the way. It's Bryce at Night. Chris Olivia Rodrigo on Tulsa's

Vincent Boone here on 106.9 K-Hits. Ella Langley is coming to the BOK Center on October 9th. 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
1: You know, I was thinking, what's a luxury you wish you had?
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0: Bryce at Night, 106.9 K-Hits. Congratulations to the Oklahoma Sooners baseball team, 2026 national champions, as they win the Men's College World Series last night. And that is the third time in program history, first time since 1994. And just such an interesting year because, you know, they were fairly average throughout the season and then made to the NCAA tournament and just got scorching hot. They beat Georgia Tech, the ACC champions, Kansas, the Big 12 champions, and then Georgia, the SEC champions, finishing it off against UNC, beating them 13-2 in the winner-take-all matchup. And so national champions, Oklahoma, congratulations to them. Another little fun fact, by the way, yesterday, the 22nd, when they won it, was also the one-year anniversary of when the Thunder won the NBA championship a year ago. So something about June 22nd in the state of Oklahoma.
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6: It's been a messy afternoon. We've had a flood warning in effect since the heavy rain and thunderstorms. We're looking for tonight to be relatively quiet. We could see a few additional isolated showers or storms with temperatures right around 69. As we go on into our Wednesday, a moderate chance of showers and thunderstorms will be around the area again. Temperatures will be topping out only around 84. Any chance of rain and thunderstorms will start to diminish on Thursday, but still 30% chance of pop-up storms. Will be a little bit more on the muggy side, high around 87. From News on 6, I'm meteorologist Travis Meyer.

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0: Anuia, Taylor Swift, here on 106.9 K Hits. Got a couple of celebrity music birthdays here. Former American Idol judge Randy Jackson is 70 years old. Remember when it was just him, Simon Cowell, and Paula Abdul? Those first few seasons as the trio of judges. Those were the good old days. Also, country singer Paik McIntyre. He's 73 years old. That is the older brother of Reba McIntyre. And yeah, this is the first time I'm also finding out that Reba had an older brother who's a country singer.
1: She's one of the biggest rising stars in the world.

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1: 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Coming up, we got Tate McRae and Tame Impala on the way. It's Bryce at night. Here's Bruno Mars on Tulsa's number one.

Pink Panthers and Zara Larsson here on 106.9 K Hits. You can win your way in to see the Tulsa Oilers take on the Jacksonville Sharks on July 11th at the BOK. 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

0: 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You know, our brains were not meant to consume the amount of bad news that we do these days. I mean, with, you know, 24/7 news channels like CNN and Fox News, that's been going on for a while. But, you know, with doom scrolling, we were supposed to, you know, be aware of clear and present dangers, not just doom scrolling through bad things happening all around the world and just always being notified about it. So, you know, take a break. Take a break from the news cycle. 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Coming up, Malcolm Todd. It's on K-Hits.
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18: It's been a messy afternoon. We've had a flood warning in effect since the heavy rain and thunderstorms. We're looking for tonight to be relatively quiet. We could see a few additional isolated showers or storms with temperatures right around 69. As we go on into our Wednesday, a moderate chance of showers and thunderstorms will be around the area again. Temperatures will be topping out only around 84. Any chance of rain and thunderstorms will start to diminish on Thursday, but still 30% chance of pop-up storms. Will be a little bit more on the muggy side, high around 87. From News on 6, I'm meteorologist Travis Meyer.

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1: 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Coming up, we've got Justin Bieber and Dominic Fike on the way. It's Bryce at Night. Here's Ariana Grande on Tulsa's number one.

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1: You know, I was thinking, what's a luxury you wish you had?
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2: 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We'll talk about it tomorrow right here on KHits. 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
8: It's been a messy afternoon. We've had a flood warning in effect since the heavy rain and thunderstorms. We're looking for tonight to be relatively quiet. We could see a few additional isolated showers or storms with temperatures right around 69. As we go on into our Wednesday, a moderate chance of showers and thunderstorms will be around the area again. Temperatures will be topping out only around 84. Any chance of rain and thunderstorms will start to diminish on Thursday, but still 30% chance of pop-up storms will be a little bit more on the muggy side, high around 87. From News on 6, I'm meteorologist Travis Meyer.

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1: It's 11 o'clock on your home for the Chubbs show. Coming up, we got Benson Boone and Somber on the way. It's Bryce at Night. Your Taylor Swift on Tulsa's number one.

Vince and Boone here on 106.9 K-Hits. Ella Langley's coming to the BOK Center on October 9th. Tickets go on sale Friday morning, but you can win your way in early this week. 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

0: 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Join Austin on Thursday night for Cleats and Cold Ones at Louis' Grill and Bar in Jinx from 8 to 10. 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
11: It's been a messy afternoon. We've had a flood warning in effect since the heavy rain and thunderstorms. We're looking for tonight to be relatively quiet. We could see a few additional isolated showers or storms with temperatures right around 69. As we go on into our Wednesday, a moderate chance of showers and thunderstorms will be around the area again. Temperatures will be topping out only around 84. Any chance of rain and thunderstorms will start to diminish on Thursday, but still 30% chance of pop-up storms will be a little bit more on the muggy side, high around 87. From News on 6, I'm meteorologist Travis Meyer.

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It's Bryce and Knight out the door on this Tuesday evening. Don't forget about the Chubbs show tomorrow morning. Him, Brooke, DJ Oreo, they'll be there. Rossetti Swims on K-Hits.

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1: Good morning, and thank you for waking up with us. I gotta say, me and my wife, Angie, we keep going back and forth. And our son, Dallas, is about to be 4 years old. At what age, and I'd love to hear from you, please, be a part of the show, 918-442-1069. You never call, don't worry, man. We're here live, local. It's very simple. You call, we pick up, you turn your radio down, and then we just go, hey, do you remember what age or the movie that you took your kid to? The very first movie.
2: Yeah. So, you know, we got four kiddos.
1: Right.
2: And I'm not going to lie, it's a hassle.
1: Right.
2: Or yeah, a nightmare. They were roughly around the age of five-ish. And it's still, like, you got to get up through the middle of the movie. They got to go potty. They want all the snacks. So you spend so much money. And then you miss out on parts of the movie. That's, like, the worst thing for me.
1: So do you just chalk it up? And, like, I have so many questions. This is why I really wanted to talk to you guys. Because my grandma used to always say it takes a village.
2: Yeah.
1: So
2: take someone with you. Like, who's willing to sacrifice themselves to take the kid to the potty?
1: Hey, man. I don't want to miss what Jesse has going on since Toy Story 5 is now finally out.
2: I'm just saying, I don't want to miss the movie.
1: Yeah. Hey, babe, can you really hold it? Like, do you really have to go?
2: Do you really have to go? Like, look at my eyes.
1: And, like, I catch him at the house. Like, we'll be watching, you know, some movies, and he locks in. Like, he will happily sit down and, like, lock in, and then I go, man, I haven't even introduced popcorn. And then what, do you go to the 10 a.m. movie? So that way you don't, like, disturb everyone else?
2: Body's already out. I mean, if you take a little one, you're disturbing people because they're going to want to talk. Sometimes they can't sit still.
1: So if we're at a 10, I'm not going to lie, if you're at a, do movie critics go, like, is that the one that, you know, you get the people who are intense about the movie? When do people with kids go to the movies?
2: Okay, I will say this. I've never seen someone get upset at a little one for being like...
1: Oh, I wish somebody would. I'd say, you know what? Your Toy Story 5, you can Google what happened. Here, here's some cliff notes.
2: Yeah. They're bouncy. Little ones are just bouncy.
3: Well, and if you're already going to go see a kid or a movie that's primarily for kids, you're probably going to see other
2: children,
3: kids.
2: Yeah.
1: I can't imagine you got the intense Karen who's sitting in that seat. It's like, geez Louise, I didn't get to hear what Slinky was going through before, you know, we met this
2: Please don't be that
1: problem.
2: Person. No, please don't. Not over a 3-year-old.
1: Do you remember what age you were or that you took Autumn to her first movie?
3: I believe Autumn was around 4 or 5, and then I remember being a kid. I was about 3 or 4, and I saw The Land Before Time.
2: Yeah.
3: Because remember when movies came out, the toys came out at whatever, like Pizza Hut or McDonald's?
1: Yes.
3: So I guess I hounded my mom because I got the little Littlefoot puppet thing you got from Pizza Hut.
1: Shout out.
3: So we had to go, yeah.
2: Yeah. Have to go to the potty a lot?
3: I have no idea.
2: Okay. Yeah.
1: You know
3: that was
1: he
3: a
1: did.
3: Long time ago.
1: Because I think back, and when I think back to the movies, I go, the first movie I can remember was either George of the Jungle. That was that the movie or it was Toy Story, and then Toy Story was really one of the first movies.
2: Yeah.
1: And then I go, man, that was nostalgic. But you think back and I just remember sticky floors, popcorn everywhere, kids screaming, other kids screaming, my brother pinching me, then me having to sneak in a pork chop because that's what my mom brought in for us to eat.
2: That does not sound fun other than the pork chop.
1: I already know my son Dallas is going to want other snacks, and I go...
2: You got to get your snacks first.
1: You got to get snacks.
2: And you got to go potty and don't get a drink.
3: But what I did like...
1: You have to have a drink.
2: No, you can't. You cannot with the...
3: So when Autumn went to her first movie, I had like a checklist. So I was like, okay, we're going to get in here. It's probably the theater's going to be a little cold, so we had a blanket.
2: Always a blanket.
3: Then we go in.
1: That's a good call, too, because it's cozy.
3: It's cozy.
1: That's good.
3: Then we get in there, and then I go, okay, what snacks do you want? Let's not eat them all during the preview. You
1: know, right.
3: Save some
2: wait.
3: For that. We're going to wait.
2: Patience.
3: So then once we got all that and we, you know, got our tickets checked, then we go, okay, now it's time to go to the bathroom. You don't want to miss one of your favorite parts in the movie.
1: Mm.
3: She's like, yeah, okay. She goes to the bathroom. And we go in there, and of course, anytime we can go, but I also let her know, like, hey, if we go, you might miss a part of this movie.
1: 100%. You're going to miss
2: hold it.
1: Your favorite part.
3: Yeah. If you have a checklist and you know what you're going in expecting,
2: make sure they go to the potty right before the movie starts.
3: And also make sure as a parent you pay attention to the movie too, because there's going to be something that they miss and they're going to ask you. And if
1: No questions, no talking. We don't talk during the movie.
2: Is it wrong to like put a diaper on your 3-year-old?
1: What? Absolutely. We're not taking steps back in potty training.
2: I don't want to miss. I'm not missing. Look, who's sacrificing?
1: Look, if you have to do, you sit in a diaper, then.
2: I can hold it. I'm a big girl.
1: Then don't show off. Okay. Stop bragging right now. That's what I go. Yeah. No, look, if you got it, you can miss 15, you can miss 5-6 minutes of it.
2: No,
1: you know
2: how little ones are in the restroom. Get out of here.
1: Trust me, I know, which is why, again, I'm still scared.
2: That's why after they hit like 11, you can go to the restroom by yourself. I'm sitting right here. When Avengers came out.
1: Here, go get me popcorn. Yeah. Hey, go fill this back up. Here, go get me some. Here, you got it.
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rest in peace. Ralphie was one of my dearest friends. And I, at one point in my life, after I was relieved of my duties from an old radio show, we'll call it, my friend Ralphie called me up and said, "Hey, baby, why don't you come on the road with me? We'll write comedy jokes, we'll be funny, and I'll show you a whole other life. Come on, it's a brand new world." So I was like, "All right, Ralph, I'll give this a shot. Help find a way to, you know, do experience something new while also being able to provide for my family in a time while trying to look for something." So in that, those few months, I will tell you, it was really cool because Ralphie, what he was telling me is like, "You're so funny, baby. You just got to follow what you know, like what makes you angry."

0: and let's write some jokes about it. And I was like, what makes me angry? He's like, yeah, what absurd thing makes you angry? And I was like, man, where do you want to start, bro? Let's sit down. I got a list. Number one thing that makes me angry is flip-flops. I can't stand them. I don't like that sound that they make against the foot.
1: Oh, I'm wearing flip-flops tomorrow.
0: Oh, no. Well, I mean, you would do what you want, but I'm just saying, like, the only reason why they then start to bother me is then I go, we start running down the list, and Ralphie's like, think of all the things you can't do in a flip-flop. Okay. I was like, first things first, be a hero. He's like, you absolutely ain't running in a house on fire that with flip-flops. I go, you think you're going to kick that door down in your flip-flops?
1: I don't plan on doing anything like that.
0: You're going to kick your little toe through that little plastic part, and then you're going to be sitting there with a hurt foot. Now you need help.
1: Nope.
0: All because you try to kick a door in with your flip-flops, and then you're going to run in and melt that little plastic. And nah, bad idea.
1: Aren't flip-flops just for, like, water shoes? Like,
0: essentially. And all I know is that Ralphie and I had one of those nights that will live with me for as long as I live.
2: All I know is you just ruined flip-flops for me.
0: Bro, we belly laughed so hard at ripping flip-flops. I'm not kidding. I don't think I've ever made fun of a subject for longer in my life. It was at least 3.5 hours of making fun of flip-flops. And it ended up in one of those bits where I go, you know, this is so fun. And that's what good comedy is. Whenever you start realizing, hey, let's make fun of this. Boy, oh boy, I saw this story this morning and I go, man, Ralphie sure would love this. A foot doctor is now coming out calling the trending flip-flops more than nothing but evil for your feet. Stars like Hailey Bieber, Kendall Jenner, Jennifer Lawrence, Kylie Jenner, and go on and on. Dua, they've all been spotted in these flip-flops, including a new trend of the high-heeled flip-flops.
1: Okay, I'm not doing that. High-heeled flip-flops. Come on. Like, the material, what is that, foam? Like,
0: Yeah, just foam, but, you know, you add a little bit of fancy to it with the high heel in the back, and now you can, it's your going-out flip-flop. Ooh.
2: It's like classy flip-flops.
0: Exactly.
1: How are they classy?
0: Well, they're not. That's exactly why Baltimore...
1: But there are big celebrities. Like, why would you choose that?
0: Because it looks cool and it's cozy. They say flat flip-flops offer almost zero support, forcing your toes to grip the shoe with every step. Over time, that can lead to heel pain. It can lead to plantar fasciitis, bunions, hammer toes, hammer time, and other foot problems.
1: Interesting.
0: And it said those trendy heeled flip-flops, doctors call them literally the worst of both worlds.
1: Look at you promoting the new fashion.
0: Saying the increase of risk is sprained ankles and broken ankles on top of...
1: In a flip-flop?
0: Heel pain, plantar fasciitis, bunions, hammer toes, and other foot problems. Absolutely. He says, treat flip-flops like a swimsuit. It's great for the beach, pool, or a quick errand, but not something that you should be wearing all day. If you got flip-flops on right now, just make your toes do a little flap-flap on the bottom of them. Ugh, it's so good. And now, congratulations. Know that you should not be wearing them tomorrow. It says if you're going to be on your feet for hours, a supportive sandal with a back strap or regular shoes is a much better choice. So something like Crocs that you can go in sport mode. But having something that literally has no support, forcing your toes to grip it the whole time, leads to problems.
1: Okay.
0: So I go, man, Ralphie sure would be happy to know not only does it have zero benefit when it comes to being a hero or anything cool. You don't sound tough. Running, if you ever had to run after someone, if some lady had her purse stolen and you had to go stop that person, you know how weak you sound doing like a flip-flop. Hey, come here, guy, flip-flop. That bad guy's not going to turn around and be intimidated by the flip-flopper.
2: I remember being a kid and one of my favorite things was going to Old Navy. Because remember you could get they'd have themed shirts for different seasons.
0: Yes.
2: Then summertime would come around and I knew I was going to get a new pair of $3 flip-flops.
1: Yep, $2.50.
2: Well, yep.
0: Well,
2: my mom would always be like, okay, before you go outside and play, be careful if you got your flip-flops on. You should put on your high tops.
1: You can trip and fall.
0: Imagine if mama would have got you steel-toe boots so that way you can safely...
1: Can you run? I mean, you can't have fun as a kid.
2: The thing is, I'd be running around playing tag and all this other stuff. And like, you can't catch me. And I'd have to dig my toes into the flip-flop.
0: Here comes Oreo in his steel-toe boots and his swim shorts. Yeah, you're right. I made Oreo. That kid definitely is getting made fun of.
2: Yeah, it changed my memories. I now get it now.
0: It's a hot summer.
2: Yeah.
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1: Hey, good morning, Tim. How are you, sir?
2: I'm doing okay, I guess.
1: Man, I can hear it now. You're usually a jolly guy at an 8, and right now you're at about a 2. Is this because of Holly?
2: Yeah, it is, unfortunately.
3: Well, when was the last time you talked to her?
2: Oh, geez. Thanks. 3 weeks ago, something like that.
1: Way to bring up more bad memories, bro.
3: Well, I just want to know, like, if
4: asking
3: there's
4: all
3: anything
4: the wrong
3: we can
4: questions
3: help.
4: The time.
3: I just want to help.
1: Here, how magical was y'all's time, huh? Let's talk about that, too, while we're at it.
2: I don't know. I don't know, guys. Like, I mean, I don't really get it. Like, we went out, like, a few weeks ago, and I thought we both had a really good time, but she just hasn't gotten back to me, and... you know, about another date, and I don't know, she's just not interested in me, and so that's fine.
1: Have you texted her that and said, hey, you know, love to go on another date unless you're just not interested?
2: I texted her and being like, hey, you know, I'm still interested in seeing you again and stuff like that, and like, you know, I'd love to go out again. I don't know, guys. I haven't heard anything, and I keep replaying the lunch date that we had, and I don't think anything strange happened.
1: What'd you guys, did you talk about anything wild on this date? Did you guys, did you have anyone show up on the date who, like...
3: Did you hold hands? Did you kiss goodbye?
2: Well, so, all right, well, let me kind of, you know, paint you the picture of what happened. So, like, you know, it was a lunch date. I paid for everything, right? It was just a typical kind of thing that you would go on. We, you know, we talked, we ate, and that was basically it. Like, it wasn't the most memorable date ever, right? But I mean, at least nothing bad happened. At least I don't think so. And trust me, I've played enough times in my head that I don't think anything did.
1: Trust us, we've heard some train wrecks.
3: Oh,
1: and
3: boy.
1: this so far sounds magical.
3: It sounds good to me. So, I feel like we should get Holly on the line and see, like, what's really going on.
1: All right.
4: Let's give Holly a buzz.
1: We have her number. We'll see if we can set you guys up and figure out at least what's going on.
2: Thanks, guys.
5: Hello.
1: Hi, good morning. Is this Holly?
5: This is she. Who's this?
1: Hey, beautiful. My name is Chubbs.
3: I'm Brooke.
4: This is Oreo, and it's the Chubbs Show.
1: Da-da-da. Hey, how are you?
5: I'm good. How are you guys?
1: Good. Do you want to say hi to everybody listening? We're so excited to talk to you.
5: Oh, okay.
1: Yes, ma'am.
5: All right.
1: Is that okay?
5: Hi.
1: We have a 200 and...
5: I think that's okay.
1: Perfect. Yeah, we had a $250 gift card we are trying to give you.
3: Only if you're willing to go on another date with the handsome Tim.
1: That's right. He's a good friend of ours.
5: Oh, Tim. So I have to go on a date with him to get the gift card?
1: So, I mean, are you not interested in going on another date with him?
5: Not terribly interested. I might for the amount on that gift card, but not super interested, honestly.
3: Is there a reason why?
5: Basically, he said he doesn't believe in Bigfoot.
4: He doesn't or does?
5: Doesn't.
4: Just want to make sure I heard
3: that
4: right.
3: He does not believe in Bigfoot.
1: Mm-hmm. Okay, he doesn't believe in Bigfoot, and that's the reason that you're not calling him back?
5: Correct.
1: He said some mean things about your Bigfoot believing. Is that what happened here?
5: Well, not to like get super into it, but my grandpa had some evidence, and I tried telling him that. He shut me down pretty quickly, so, I mean...
1: Like,
5: I think I have good evidence.
1: So, you know, we do have our buddy Tim on the phone with us. Tim, you still there?
2: Yeah. Well, hold on. That's the reason?
5: I told you that my grandpa had Land and Sky it took, and he had prints on it, and, you know, he definitely heard.
3: He had prints, like big feet, like Bigfoot, big feet.
5: Yeah.
1: How else do you get that, Tim?
3: Right, what animal does that?
1: Hey, why don't you go out to her grandpa's land and prove Bigfoot's not there? What do you guys say? Hey, what if we send you guys out on another date and you pick up some, like, stuff and have a little picnic out there?
3: No, thanks.
4: Get a little picnic basket, boo-boo.
5: I mean, if it would convince Tim, I would do it, but...
1: That's awfully sweet. Tim?
2: No. This is ridiculous. This is absolutely ridiculous. Listen, I don't know what your grandfather saw. I don't know what it is. I don't know what was out there, right? But there's no way it was Bigfoot. Like, I don't believe that I'm having this conversation with an adult.
3: What do you think it was? A bear?
5: I've seen for myself, and it can't really be anything else. So you're not going to convince me.
2: You don't know that.
1: You remember that old, on the way back from, if you ever came

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0: Jason.
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10: Scattered showers and storms are expected to move through around midday with some strong and severe weather potential. Main threats will be wind gusts and very heavy rain. Temperatures will make it into the mid-70s by the noon hour and a high up to 83. Additional storms possible Thursday and Friday. Highs on Thursday will be in the upper 80s, feeling closer to 100. From the Bob Mills Weather Center, I'm News on 6 meteorologist Stacia Knight.

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0: It's time to start your day. 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

0: to June 24th. What's up, June?
1: What's it's up? Almost bye-bye, June.
0: I know. See you later. That's crazy. 88 days away from vacation. What were you saying, Brooke?
2: Nothing.
1: Thank you. My sentiments exactly.
2: Yeah, I'm going to let you have it.
0: No, you got it. Go ahead.
2: Happy Wednesday.
3: Nice.
2: Yeah,
3: that's
2: all I had. Yeah.
0: Good. How was your 2 a.m. day?
2: I didn't get to go to the chiropractor, so I'm a little sad, and they're going to be closed all week, so whatever.
0: I hope your body can get adjusted. We got a nice massage chair here in the studio if you need.
2: I might use it.
0: Shout out our friends over at Mattress Firm. Thank you for that, by the way.
2: Yeah, it's nice.
0: It's beautiful. Nice. It's very cozy.
2: Yeah. I think I fell asleep in it one time and tapped. They had to like wake me up.
0: Oh, that's not good. Get out of the chair. Don't be
1: so comfortable.
0: Yeah, it works, huh? Yeah. Got
2: it
0: the job done.
2: It works.
0: Man, that's a good session right there. Someone has to wake you up and get out of it. Hey, get up.
2: Hey, the show was over, okay?
0: Oh, no, Yeah, no. If you're sleeping during the show, we'll go on the air for that one.
2: I will not fall asleep on the
0: show. We'll have some fun with that. No, don't worry. I've had some coworkers do it in the past. It's happened before.
2: You won't see me doing it. Nope.
0: Don't worry. That says, what does that tell you about my my coworkerism?
2: Your pettiness.
0: Look, I let someone sleep in the studio. That's the opposite of petty to me. I don't know about you.
2: If you're
0: going to
2: tell
0: friend.
2: People on the air, come on.
0: Yeah, I didn't tell them on the air. Don't worry.
2: Okay.
0: I had to keep it a secret.
2: Okay.
0: I kept it. I held the fort down.
2: Okay, I like that.
0: Yeah.
2: All right, go Chubbs.
1: It's not a secret till you tell other people.
0: Yeah, not everybody
1: knows.
0: So
1: it's not a secret anymore.
0: But
2: we all know now. But that person doesn't work here
1: actually
2: anymore.
1: A lot of people know now.
0: But you don't know who it was. I worked with 3 people in the past, so there we go. There's that 4 or 5 people, 6 people in the past. So.
2: Well, it ain't me, so.
0: It ain't you. No, you're clear. Man, I will say, in the clear, this morning, I'm riding my bike out of my neighborhood.
1: I was about to say, are you riding your neighbor's bike?
0: Nah, I got my bike, and, I'm riding my bike out of the neighborhood, like I said, and then I see some eyes that light up, you know, to the side, right a few houses down from my neighbors, and they light up in the yard, and I'm like, what in the world is that?
2: A kitty?
0: Worse, it's a fox in my own neighborhood.
2: Ooh, I need to come to your neighborhood. I promise I will get all the animals.
0: I promise if you just look, you have your own.
2: I never see anything other than like little gardener snakes.
0: You got to look for them. They're out there. I saw a possum this morning, a raccoon, and a fox.
2: You live in the wilderness.
0: No,
1: sounds like you live in the zoo.
0: I live in the city of Tulsa.
2: I never see anything like that in my neighborhood, ever.
0: I could tell you now, I've encountered it all. And this morning, not only was it a fox, it was it was bigger than a baby fox.
2: A teenage fox.
0: Yeah, a teenage fox sounds good. And,
2: I feel like I could whip him into shape. Where is he at?
0: No, well, that was my idea too, because I was sitting there, and I think I've told you about this. Over the last like few weeks, my son Dallas has slowly but surely adopted this neighborhood cat.
2: Yes.
0: And every day, this neighborhood kitty, who my neighbors, they basically said this cat got too big. They adopted it as a kitty, and then they go, "Oh, you're too big. Get out of our house."
2: Aww,
0: so they let it still sleep on the porch. It's got like a whole like house on the porch, but they don't feed him. And I'm like, well, isn't that half of it? And they go, I think they just think that he will feed himself because he's a cat. Well, he's one of the laziest cats. And the way he's decided to feed himself is to come cry at my ankles.
2: Aww.
0: So he just meow.
1: But do you feed the cat?
0: Dude, then? I fell for
1: exactly.
0: It like a sucker. Yeah. I was like, he's so cute.
2: So that's your cat now.
0: No, he is not my cat.
2: Yeah, he is.
0: No, he is not. He
2: cats
0: is an outdoor neighborhood
2: owners.
0: Cat.
2: Nope. Cats pick their owners.
0: Well, I tell you, every single morning he comes out to say hi to me when he sees my bike. As soon as he hears my garage open up,
2: yep, that's your cat.
0: I go, look at you being all cute and stuff this morning. Literally tried to start rubbing it up against my bike as I was leaving. And then he like got down on his little body and he started like pawing at my tire. And I was like, whoa, hey, back up, little kitty cat. You're going to flatten my tire real quick.
2: They
0: so
2: do
0: I was
2: that
0: like,
2: too.
0: All right, you have a good day, okay? You're so cute. You little cutie kitty kitty.
2: Did you feed him?
0: Yeah, I feed him every morning. I was like, all right, here's
2: See?
0: Your little
2: That's
0: kitty.
2: His cat.
0: Here's your kitty kitty kitty.
1: Did you give
0: kitty,
1: the cat a name?
0: Kitty kitty food. Yeah, neighborhood kitty.
1: Oh.
2: Neighborhood yeah. kitty.
0: Neighborhood kitty.
1: Neighborhood kitty kitty kitty.
2: I like it.
0: I'm not joking. He hears neighborhood kitty. He's like, meow, here I come?
2: Yeah, feed me.
0: And so this morning, yeah, I fed my neighborhood kitty, and I was like, all right, man, you have a good day. I got to get to work. And I was like, all right, see ya.
1: Y'all close? Like, y'all talk about your
0: day? A little bit. Okay. Yeah, I do. I go, all right, I got to get to work. I'll see you later, neighborhood kitty. I gave you breakfast. You had your water. What else you need? You good? All right, have a good day. Be safe. I'll see you soon.
2: Okay, there you go. See, then that's your cat.
0: It's not my cat. It's your neighborhood cat.
2: You can say whatever you want, but that's your cat.
0: No, I only help contribute to keeping him alive through food and water. Mm. And then, like I said, that neighborhood fox was apparently four houses down. So I immediately stopped my bike, and I was like, I don't know who you think you are coming around over here and what you think you're on the hunt for.
2: Please,
0: but I can tell you
2: kitty.
0: Now, it is not over here. So I shined my light on him, and he took off running. And I go, I got 4 minutes to burn. I'm chasing him out the neighborhood for at least 1 minute. So I chased him just a little bit to the side. And then I watched. I was like, where did you come from, you little cute little fox? And then I looked at him, and I go, all right, cool. I got to get to work. Have a good day, fox. So
2: hopefully neighborhood kitty.
0: Don't even talk like that.
2: It's not that lazy and no, can like
0: I'm
2: escape.
0: With you. He's yeah. very fast. He's very, very, very on it.
2: I mean, I've caught my cats on the roof of the house, so I'm sure neighborhood kitty
0: knows what's up.
2: Yeah.
0: Yeah.
2: I think
0: yeah.
2: he's all right.
0: So shout out my neighborhood kitty, but opposite of a shout out to that fox.
2: Yeah.
0: And
2: but he was cute though.
0: Super cute.
2: Maybe I could take him to my neighborhood. My neighbors would be so
0: cute.
2: Mad at me.
0: Yeah, if you brought a fox.
2: Yeah.
0: Yeah, that'll. Eh. There goes the neighborhood.
1: Did y'all share contact info?
0: Yeah, I did. I actually, he had an iPhone, so we did tap to tap, which is kind of cool. Apparently, they have some feature that you can just tap.
1: Yeah, because the last time I talked to a fox, they just had Blackberries.
0: No, this one had a update. Updated. Oh. But this was a teenage fox, so there's a chance the teenage foxes care more than the
1: probably
0: older
1: on
0: generation.
1: TikTok and, yeah.
0: Yeah.
2: Did the fox say anything?
0: Yeah, he said,
1: add
0: me
1: what
0: on.
1: Did the fox say?
0: He said, I see. Never mind. We're done. Y'all said that, and we're done. I'm not even saying anything else. Happy Wednesday.

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4: Tulsa Metro traffic flow looking pretty good so far this morning. Westbound on the BA, not a problem at all from Elm Place and Broken Arrow to the IDL downtown. And there are currently no accidents to report. With traffic, I'm Randy Fuller.
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0: just being a part of something. Wouldn't you guys agree?
1: I agree 100%.
0: I think a lot of people have that feeling of just wanting to be, whether it be in a group or just feel like you're part of something.
1: I like that. Yeah, most people do. They want to be involved into something.
0: Yeah. Well, I tried to create my own little club. Oreo, do you remember
1: another
0: this?
1: Another club?
2: The Battery Boys?
0: Yeah, the Battery Boys.
1: Okay.
0: Thank you for remembering them. Oreo is a, you don't have your gear, do you? You don't still have your patches?
2: I never got them.
0: Perfect.
1: You didn't pay either.
0: No, so. he didn't show up to any of our meetings either, which is why.
1: He didn't show up or pay.
0: I even paid for
2: it. Do you have gear? That's a great question.
0: We did, but you had to show up to the meeting, which is why, Oreo, do you not remember? You got cut from the squad, remember? Remember we had to fire you?
2: Why are you asking me these questions? Why would you want to, like, bring, you know, go ahead.
0: Okay, so obviously he remembers. It's good to know that you just don't care about the group, and that's why you bailed and abandoned us.
2: Imagine kicking somebody out and then reminding them that you kicked them out.
0: Well, imagine being in a group that you never, that you agreed to be in, and then that we were going to go run around town and dominate the streets and, you know, be battery boys and ride around on our, you know, battery-powered bikes.
2: Brooke, you're neutral. You don't have any...
0: You have no dog in this fight.
1: Yeah. Yeah.
2: How many times on Burger... tonight's Burger Night. You know where I'm going to be? Burger Night.
0: Lies.
1: Okay.
0: More lies.
1: You do say that all the time. You never show up.
0: Lies. Okay, so because you never show up, I should have known to not accept you into our bike club.
2: There you go. Your fault.
0: So, and it was sad because, you know, we were at four members, and then we had to kick Oreo out, even though we...
1: But you didn't have to kick him out. You could have kept his name on the ballot.
0: 14, no call,
2: thank
0: no
2: you.
0: Shows.
1: You
0: how many more?
1: You could have done therapy or something. I don't know.
0: We don't need to do, we were fine. We said, you know what? We all agreed and it was, the majority spoke. You know?
1: You
0: what
1: were
0: can
1: excited,
0: I say?
1: Oreo. You were.
0: Tom and Arn decided to go ahead.
1: Who?
0: Tom and Arn. Arn can't hear too well. he's still just getting off his heart surgery. The other
2: say,
0: two.
2: I wanted to ask, was that like half a name?
0: Arnold,
2: somebody filled out the application and just didn't write.
0: Well, he goes by Arn Dog. So, okay, why don't you leave him alone, okay? His
1: well,
0: name is Arnold.
1: You can't kick him out because yeah. he's got heart issues.
0: Yeah, I know. So we've had to take a time off, and I go, Arnold, we'll ride in your honor for now. We'll do a...
1: So who you got with you? You got one person?
0: Yeah, but his knee was bad. So then, unfortunately, all of the members in my group right now are above 73.
1: Oreo, get your life together. He needs somebody to ride with him.
2: Have you not heard, like, all the stuff that's going on in his group?
0: The only young blood
2: pass.
0: I had in my group decided to never show up.
1: Yeah.
0: No call, no show, 14 times in a row.
1: Well,
2: look what's happened to the people that do show up.
0: Yeah, dude, we fell apart because guess what? You weren't there for us, okay?
1: You think so?
0: Yes, and not only that, now we're taking on heat. And now I'm having to deal with this, and it was at Burger Night. And if you would have ever gone, Oreo, you would have been able to know or help the crew out, but you don't care. So I'll just tell Brooke, for someone who does care.
1: I do care.
0: Okay, good. Well, I was at Burger Night last week.
1: Okay.
0: And this biker club rolled by, and I thought I was going to be nice. They were there eating, and I held the gate open for them because they were all pushing their bikes out.
1: Motorcycles or like?
0: Bicycles.
1: Oh, nice.
0: Bicycles.
1: Oh, because of the...
0: I have no idea.
1: Okay, well.
0: Just because it's another biker club.
1: Did you join a new biker club?
0: Worse. I've started an entire beef with a new biker club.
1: Yeah. You by
0: and
1: yourself?
0: They got
1: you,
0: about...
2: How many members in your club now?
0: Two. I'm still counting Arn in. His heart is going to do good, and he's going to about... Once he gets cleared, he can get back on his e-bike.
2: So it's safe to say you're in this situation
0: alone.
2: By yourself.
0: Yes. Thank you. And no
1: Why
0: thanks
1: would
0: to
1: you. Start
0: you.
1: Beef
2: if you're
1: with
2: by
1: him.
2: Yourself, do you even call it a club anymore?
0: I did nothing.
1: He has two people. That's a club.
0: That's a club. Okay. And we got patches, so we're ready.
1: Where are the patches? I want to see these.
0: I can't show you that. You're not in the club, dude. You got an e-bike?
2: Stuff is always on the way.
1: I just bought my son one, but we're all the way in Owosso, so I don't know how
0: join.
1: That's going to work.
0: I don't care. We have no, our club has no
2: club?
0: Limits.
1: No, I don't have a club. I don't want to be in the club.
0: Okay, hater.
2: You said you had patches.
1: I'm not hating. You do you. I just don't want to do it.
0: Well, then don't be in our club. Fine. Don't be in our... You know what? Keep hating.
2: You do you. I just don't want to do it.
1: I don't want no parts of it.
0: You can be like this other group, the Battery Men, who this one
1: and
0: guy...
1: And I'm not a man, dude.
0: Well...
2: It's another group.
0: This other group. Yeah. They... I held the gate open, and I go, bro, nice bike. He goes, Chubbs? He goes, bro, what's up, man? Say what's up. We're the Battery Men. And I go, what's that? He goes, yeah, oh, you know, like that? We're the Battery Men. Yeah, this is our own bike club. We stick together. And I go, No, he did not. Just take shots at my bike club that has got a member, two members down, one to knee surgery, and the other one's got a heart murmur.
1: And one's...
0: And the other one decided to never, no call, no show me. And I'm over there
1: But you did say battery boys.
0: Okay.
1: They're men.
0: Okay, whatever. And he goes, ha, ha, ha. He goes, yeah, that's our name now. And
1: that's
0: I go,
1: hot. I'm not gonna
0: no,
1: lie.
0: It's not. That is not hot. They are, yeah. First off, this is my group that we're competing against, okay?
1: Well, so how many members do they have?
0: About 20. They are very, very, very deep.
1: It's kind of hot.
0: No, it's not. Mm. No, it's not. Mm. And then I go, oh, so what? Y'all want smoke? And he goes, no, because we are a battery men, and battery men don't produce smoke. And I go, oh, you mean like because we're not gasoline? Like if we had gasoline bikes.
2: So because they're the biker men, do they have like, is it like
0: they have
2: full
0: nothing.
2: Fire?
0: No, they have nothing. They have what it's called is a lawsuit coming their way for
1: they
0: stealing
1: have a group.
0: My group name.
1: Nah, they're men, it's not called, boys.
0: It's too close. It's too close. And I assure you, my dogs of lawyers will handle it.
1: You are
2: so
1: wasting your time.
2: A no. group and a club chose a group club name. Mm-hmm. You do not have enough members to be a group or a club currently. You probably need to find a new name.
0: What are you?
2: Did you register
0: what are you,
2: this
0: a
2: name?
0: Lawyer? No, yeah. Yes,
1: LLC?
0: Of course. Yes,
2: yeah.
0: Of course.
2: What is it?
0: Oh, my. Y'all, see, this is why you're not in my group, man, because
2: yeah,
0: y'all always bring
2: ideas,
0: us down.
2: LLC
0: y'all bring
2: it.
0: You know what?
1: You
0: battery
1: gotta be legal.
0: Men,
1: yeah.
0: Be ready, because we're. I'm
2: now
0: slowly...
2: you're trying to start beef with them?
0: Yes.
1: You're face off?
0: Oh,
1: like,
0: I'm
1: what
0: sorry.
1: Are you
2: I'm
1: doing?
2: Team. You have you.
0: Oh, okay, cool. So I should just cower down and just tell them they've run the streets now and they can run all bike clubs. You're right. I'll
2: and
0: give up.
2: You aren't even in the streets.
0: Because of you. And because of Arnold's heart murmur. And don't let me blame. You know what? Never. We're done. We're done.
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0: 106.9 K Hits. Beautiful start to the morning right now. It says it's 67 degrees here. Then I saw the rest of it, and it says rain coming. I don't know if you guys have seen. I don't know. I'm going to trust my computer that it knows. I haven't had a chance to run over my reports yet.
1: You biked in.
0: That's true. That is true. Hold on. I think Oreo may have something to say.
2: No, I'm just listening. I'm just waiting on this report.
1: Yes.
0: Perfect time to clear your throat. Thank you, Oreo. Right during my important weather report. You good now? All right. I started to go, it's foggy outside, which I think literally everyone knows. So
2: Have anything else?
0: This was some useless weather brought to you by Chubb.
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9: Scattered showers and storms are expected to move through around midday with some strong and severe weather potential. Main threats will be wind gusts and very heavy rain. Temperatures will make it into the mid-70s by the noon hour and a high up to 83. Additional storms possible Thursday and Friday. Highs on Thursday will be in the upper 80s, feeling closer to 100. From the Bob Mills Weather Center, I'm News on 6 meteorologist Stacia Knight.

0: Yeah, I know that one. Have you liked it your whole life? Have you been in?
1: I would think so, yeah.
0: Okay, well, I don't know about you. If you could be one superhero, I don't want to start insulting the DC and Marvel. I don't know who's who. No, I think he's DC. Is Spider-Man DC?
1: That's yeah. Marvel.
0: I knew it. See?
2: Is he?
0: You're sure?
1: Positive. Spider-Man's Marvel for
2: Marvel.
1: Sure.
2: Marvel. Yeah, he's Marvel.
1: Are you sure?
0: Oreo stood up and said, I'm sure. I will bet everything I got on this one. I think I know what I'm talking about.
2: Yeah, he's Marvel.
0: All right, fine. You win. Well, I saw this and I always, out of any of the superheroes, who is there one of them that you go, yeah, that'd be awesome to be that superhero?
2: Thor.
0: Thor? Oreo.
1: Imagine she would pick that one.
2: Because he's hot. Because
0: I look like him.
1: Yeah.
2: No, you're Aquaman. I used to look
0: like him.
2: Down.
0: I used to look like him. But my hair was longer and blonde.
1: Lies upon lies upon lies.
0: What were you saying, Oreo?
1: I don't even remember anymore.
2: Thor is hot, is what we were talking about.
0: No, we weren't talking about Thor.
1: One. Yeah, if I were to pick one, Batman.
0: Batman?
1: Oh, yeah.
2: That's DC.
0: And see, I always think about, other than like the how cool it would be to be Spider-Man, and the only reason I think of this is because my son Dallas, this is like what he is literally all about. It's fire trucks and Spider-Man.
2: Okay.
0: Those rock. For him and trains, those are the three things that just rule his day.
2: I cannot be Spider-Man, like the swinging from buildings and like all up high. And like, what if your like little webs don't come out? And
0: I am kind of scared of heights, but you know,
2: you gotta just fall like
0: you don't because you're and Spider-Man does fall and he's okay though because he, I don't know, he's Spider-Man.
2: Yeah,
0: he's Spider-Man.
2: I know, but still, that still scares me.
0: And he has other tricks too. And then if you start talking about Miles Morales, okay, see, this is now too much, but
1: you went deep.
0: I did. But now I saw this, and the other thing I always go, man, poor Spider-Man got, regardless of how cool it is, he still got bit by a spider, and that has to hurt.
2: Maybe.
0: And you would imagine it be painful, but I know in the one about Miles Morales, he just, like, slaps it off his hand like no big deal. And I'm like, if that's me, I'm crying and screaming, and I'm headed to put some of that pink lotion on it immediately to try to drain anything out.
2: So you have been bit by a spider.
0: Yes, and it scared me, but I go, hopefully I'll get powers, and I go, that's not how it really works. Instead, I'll get sick. That's not fun. Well, now I'm hoping to maybe one day be bit by the ballista spider. Anyone heard of it?
2: No,
1: this is the
2: and
1: first
2: that sounds
1: time. Yeah, I don't know. What is the what?
0: Scientists
2: I don't want to be bit at all.
0: Are also doing the exact same thing, going, we've never heard of this. We've never found it because it just got discovered. It's a new species of spider known as the ballista spider. I don't know. To me, it sounds like that wrestler Batista. And let me tell you,
2: or
0: this
2: ballistic.
0: Is...
2: ballistic. You could go there.
0: Oh,
2: yeah.
0: Okay. We're going to go ballistic.
2: I don't know. It's a spider. Either way, it's bad.
0: Ballistic the spider. They said it has one of the craziest hunting tricks ever seen in nature. Instead of waiting for its prey to wander into its web, the spider builds a tiny spring-loaded silk trap that's designed specifically for green tree ants. And whenever that ant bites the trap, it accidentally launches itself into the spider's web at up to 140 times the force of gravity. They said that's 15 times the G-forces experienced by a fighter pilot.
2: Is this like in the jungle?
0: I don't know, but I don't want to encounter it and accidentally touch it because I can tell you now that's bad news. The spider then calmly waits for the ant to get completely tangled up in the web before heading over there.
2: Yeah, no, I don't like spiders. I'm just going to be honest.
0: I go, researchers say it is literally the most powerful biological catapult that has ever been measured.
2: Catapult?
0: Catapult. Yeah, it catapults its prey, which is literally one of the wildest things. They said pound for pound, and unlike most traps, this one is triggered by the prey itself. I go, wait.
2: So, like, it comes, like, it builds the web, comes to it, wants something stuck in it.
0: How insulting.
2: And then it, like, catapults it.
0: Yes.
2: Where are you catapulting? Is that not your food?
0: It launches it into its own, and then I guess it tangles itself up. Yeah, and then it goes, I guess I'm hungry now. Now I'll come and eat. But I hear this, and I go, hold on. Did someone just create a new Spider-Man, the Ballista Spider? And now I go, how cool would that be if you were the Ballista Spider-Man?
2: That would be super
0: Ballista
2: dope.
0: Man.
2: Not going to lie, but still, like, I don't want to get bit. Don't bite me. That's
0: weird. Well, I don't want to get bit either. Maybe we can find ways that I can do, like, a GLP-1 shot on the side of my belly or something that I can still get the Spider-Man powers, but I'll just, like... Again, I don't know. These are ideas.
2: But how are you eating if you're launching it?
3: And that's true. I didn't even... Well, as Spider-Man, I don't think he's that hungry that often. And,
2: yeah, well, he's very fit, though. He is lean, too.
3: He is lean.
2: And he's kind of cute. Zendaya, shout out.
3: I can't imagine being like, yo, let me grab my Whataburger and throw it onto this spring-loaded trap so I can eat it.
2: See?
3: I don't know.
2: There's questions here. I don't know.
3: There are a lot of questions, and I'm not going to lie. I guess the more and more I think about it, I'm like, how absurd is that to think, yeah, I want to be a ballista Spider-Man?
1: Think you're going to get bit by an American house spider.
2: Like a wolf spider?
1: Nah.
2: Those scare me. Oh, my gosh. They're so fuzzy.
1: The American house spider, just like the little small spiders that go in the little corners. They're like real small, and they have like little
3: webs.
1: That's
3: my luck. It's the weakest spider possible.
1: No, that's what I typed in.
3: You typed in what is the weakest spider possible?
1: No, literally on Google, yeah.
3: And it gave you...
2: What would it do to Chubbs?
3: The most squishable, easiest, pathetic.
1: Yeah. The top three weakest spiders are daddy long legs, the American house spider, and the jumping spider.
2: What if you got bit by daddy long legs?
3: I thought those were always so scary, too.
1: But they're not.
3: And then they eat mosquitoes, but yeah, they are kind of scary. I'm not going to lie. I don't want
2: to do
3: that.
2: Do they bite? I don't even think they bite.
1: I've been bit by one. The weakest one.
2: You've been okay.
3: Okay, cool. Thank
2: you're
3: you, Oreo, for your participation,
2: too.
3: And thank you, Brooke, for your participation.
1: As
2: you
1: always,
2: say it out loud.
3: Very fun. Awesome.
4: Yes. Chubbs, Brooke,
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0: Wednesday. It's 106.9K Hits. DJ Oreo, what are we getting ready to give away?
1: Hang on just a second. I was looking at these awesome fireworks we just got.
0: Yeah, thank you.
2: These puppets.
0: Shout out to our friends over at the Castle of Muskogee, by the way. Got ourselves some fireworks. Yes. Green Country's largest firework retailer returns. Yeah, I'm like, I'm going to open mine right now.
1: You're going to open it now?
0: No.
2: No, do not open it in the studio. No.
0: Well, then don't talk about it, dude. Then
1: Wait, hold on. We just got it. Wait, pause. Because he's about... Let's rewind. All right. Ask me that again.
0: Hold on. I just want to be clear. Oreo started this all out by giving them a shout out, and then I go, I'm going to open it up because I, you know, we're talking about it.
2: No, don't.
0: And now I'm putting it back then. Fine. And, I won't. Thank you. Castle
2: I will go straight to HR.
0: Then why drop off fireworks in a bag that literally has all of our names written on them?
2: I'm just saying, don't just open it in the studio. That's an after work thing.
0: Okay. Well, I guess I don't know what to do.
2: After work.
0: Castle of Muskogee. 30,000 square feet of awesome fireworks, but we can't open them up here at work because we'll get in trouble by our coworkers. So.
2: Yeah, please don't.
0: All right, fine. What do we got coming up, Oreo, that's not popping fireworks in the studio?
3: Coming up at 7:05, we've got an unlimited month skate pass to Wee Street Ice Center.
2: That sounds like it's safer than him opening his...
3: Let him do that when he gets home.
2: That's why I said not here. Let's give away these Wee Street passes. Let's do that.
0: Whatever.
2: Yeah, don't be mad.
0: Are y'all going to use y'all's fireworks?
2: At home.
0: Okay.
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8: Northbound on 75, you're looking pretty good as you head out of Glenpool. No problem through the road work at 96 and Jakes. It's 10 minutes in between Glenpool and I-44 currently. Westbound on the BA, 20 minutes for the Creek Turnpike to the IDL. With traffic, I'm Randy Fuller.
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0: 106.9 K-Hits. Good morning and happy Wednesday. Thank you for waking up with us. And it looks like it is that time. So, Oreo, if you want to hit that button right there. Thank you. That means we're now looking for caller number.
1: I'm taking caller number 15.
0: Ooh, 15, 918-442-1069. DJ Oreo, what do we have today?
2: That's right. Caller number 15 has a chance to win that unlimited fun skate pass from Wee Street Ice Center.
0: All right, boom. 918-442-1069.

0: this button. Hi, Tiffany. How are you? I got it.
1: Doing good.
0: Sorry, Oreos over here hitting buttons, being goofy. I'm doing extravagant, though.
2: Oreo, settle down, dude.
0: I know. He just loves hitting buttons. Can you believe that? I'm sorry, Tiffany. Wow.
1: It's okay. No problem.
0: All right, Oreo, you did nothing you wanted to say here?
3: That's it.
2: You didn't say sorry?
0: I feel so bad. There's some days I ride at home, and I'm not joking. I'm like, man, poor Oreo, out of nowhere. Like, yesterday, I said that Argentina did not win the last World Cup. And they did. And so people immediately started calling, and I immediately blamed it all on Oreo. And I go, what a good scapegoat friend you are. So I appreciate that, man. What a buddy you are.
3: Can we like, change the order of
0: no,
3: that?
0: No, we're
3: like,
0: out of time.
2: I'm not going to be in trouble for
0: nothing.
2: I apologize,
0: pal. Mm-mm. I appreciate it, though. But, hey,
2: you're a great
0: friend. You are a great friend. And that leads us to a great game that we're going to play today. Oreo is the only one in the room who knows how to skate, right? You don't know how to roller?
2: I know. I need one of those walker things.
0: Yeah, and I can't ice skate either. Do you know how, Tiffany?
1: I've only ice skated, like, twice in Florida, but I didn't fall, but it was kind of nerve-wracking, though.
0: Show off.
2: Okay, if I fall, I'm probably going to break everything.
3: So it sounds like two people in this conversation can skate.
0: Okay, look
2: not
0: at
2: me.
0: Oreo is he's flexing right now. He is like, yeah, here we
2: go.
0: Show off
2: your big boy muscles. Look at them big boy muscles.
0: I can skate. So can most 4-year-olds, Oreo. It's fine. Sit down. No, I cannot. So leave me alone. It's fine. But Tiffany, we got a month skate pass for you. You're going to be a pro by the end of the month. But are you down to play a fun, quick game with us?
1: For sure. Oh. Definitely down to chase again.
0: All right, great. I came up with a great game, and it's called Skater or Faker. And basically, I'm going to give you a fact, and you just have to tell me, is this a real skater, or did I just completely make this up? Basically, true or false.
1: Okay.
0: All right, simple as that. All right, like, question number one. A man once skateboarded across the entire United States in a chicken suit.
2: Skateboarded?
0: Yeah. Skater or faker? Do you think that really happened?
1: In a chicken suit.
0: In a chicken suit. In 57 days, skated over 3,000 miles.
2: That's questionable.
0: You think I made that up, or is that real?
1: I'm going to say faker.
0: Faker?
2: I'm going with her. Yeah. Like, what? No way.
0: Believe it or not, it's maker. A skater is real life. He absolutely did this. Skater is it. In 2023, professional skateboarder Chad Caruso set a Guinness World Record by skateboarding across the United States in 57 days. Skated 3,000 miles entirely by pushing his board. Wow, what a beast.
2: That sounds unreal.
0: In a chicken suit. Yeah. That's a little odd. That's something that you don't expect to see every day. But, you know, now we know how the game works. Don't worry. That's number one.
3: That's crazy. I had an uncle that roller skated to see Oprah.
0: Oh, really?
3: In Tulsa, yeah.
0: My uncle rollerbladed from here to France one time.
2: That's not true.
3: Across the ocean?
0: On the ocean. They built bridges for him to do it, and it was so people were
2: faker
0: very impressed.
2: Maker. Yeah.
0: Don't insult my family. That's not the question. No, instead, question number two. We must move on. The highest skateboard vertical jump ever recorded was 97 feet.
3: Wow.
0: 97 feet in the air. Faker or skater? 97 feet. That's a ways up.
1: Man, these days, you know, they have huge, ramps and stuff.
0: That's true.
2: This was back in the day, though.
0: And this was not, Red Bull did not endorse this.
1: I'm going to say Baker?
0: There we go. Now we're cooking. There we go. Now we're cooking. I don't even need to mess around and wait. Some game shows will go, we'll find out right after these words. We'll be back. And you're like, what? How could you do this? All right, here we go. Very final one. We're now tied up 1-1. Skater or faker? In 1999, Avril Lavigne won gold at the Olympics, as she also had her Skater Boy song that was going viral. Did Avril Lavigne win gold for the United States for skating? Avril Lavigne skater boy.
2: I do not trust that.
0: You don't?
1: Yeah, I'm going to say faker all the way on Avril being Olympic for sure.
0: Yeah, I made that up.
2: Good job, Tiffany. You go, girl.
0: That's a skater lie. Congratulations. Oria, what did we win?
3: That's right. Shout out, Tiffany, this morning. Got that month-long of unlimited skating from Wee Street Ice Center.
0: All right, you go, girl. 5 minutes, Oria. Do you want to admit that you did mess up earlier?
3: Absolutely not.

0: Just in case no one has told you, your butt looks great today.
1: 106.9 K-Hits.
2: Like, really great today. That's what Oreo said.
3: I didn't even say anything.
4: I'm not saying nothing.
3: How do I keep getting blamed for everything
4: today
3: this morning?
4: Today is your day of blame.
3: Today is my day.
2: No more messages. It's hella language.

0: 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Today, we're going to set up someone on another date.
1: I can feel it.
0: Yeah, I know. I'm with you on that. I can feel it as well.
1: Yeah, we got this.
0: All right. It's hopefully, we can see through the fog, and we'll be able to set someone up on another date.
1: Love is in the air.
0: Love is in the air. Fog is in... Something's in the air. We'll take it. All right, we got it.
2: She's one of the biggest rising stars in the world.

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1: No problem at all on the Creek Turnpike either direction now between I-44 and the BA. It's a 20-minute trip heading out of Claremore westbound on I-44 toward the IDL downtown Tulsa as you connect up with 244. With traffic, I'm Randy Fuller.
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1: Hey, good morning, beautiful Audrey. How are you, sweetheart?
2: I'm doing okay. How are you all doing?
1: Man, we're doing extravagant.
3: I'm doing well, yeah.
1: Yeah, thank you for asking. Tell us what's going on with Cody, though. Why is he not getting back to you? I'm getting angry.
2: I have no idea. That's why I've called you to help me, because I've heard nothing on his end.
1: Is my jump rope in here? Has anybody got my jump rope and my robe? Because I need that to get hyped up.
3: But like Rocky mode? Like, what are we talking about?
1: Oh, yeah. Oreo just cut the lights down. Oreo, I don't need those lights down. I need to look for my jump rope.
3: He said we don't want to see your push-ups and your jump rope.
1: Tell me about Cody.
4: I'm worried about it.
1: First. All right. That was rude.
2: Well, he was great. We had a really nice time, really hit it off well, had all the right vibes, and I'd love to see him again. But I haven't heard from him in about 3 weeks now, so I'm getting frustrated. I'm ready to find a jump rope myself.
4: Dun, dun, dun, dun.
3: Okay, so it's been 3 weeks. Let's investigate this. How did the date end?
2: Well, it ended. He walked me to my car. We hugged, and we talked about making another date night, watching some movies, because we went and did a trivia night and talked about movies. So we were like, let's get together and have a little double feature.
1: What are the chances he's out with family?
2: 3 weeks.
3: What if it was about trivia? Are you competitive?
2: Well, we got second place, so I would say yes.
5: So you guys were a team.
1: Did you at all berate him for making you guys not get first place?
2: No, not at all. We were very happy with just getting up in the top three. We got our free appetizer, got those cheese sticks for free.
3: Hey, shout out.
1: So how about we call Cody, we'll interview him and try to get like a post, trivia night interview.
3: Yeah, I like that.
1: And see if we can set y'all up on another date, unless there's anything else we need to know.
2: That sounds like a good plan. Thank you all.
1: Yeah, you're more than welcome. Hold on, love.

0: Hey, how are you? My name is Chubbs.
1: I'm Brooke.
2: This is Oreo, and we are being super friendly because...
1: That's right.
0: We're calling you live on the radio, so please don't cuss.
3: Oh, okay.
0: And we got good news for you. So you're our big winner today. Congratulations. $250 gift card. Bring it in.
1: Yay!
0: Bring it in. Come on.
1: Woo!
0: Come on, Cody.
3: Really?
0: Yeah, that's right. Cody. For you and Audrey to go out on another date, that's one of our friends. We've been talking with her. We were like, hey, I doubt he minds, right?
3: I'm not 100% sure I'd like to go out with her again.
1: Okay, well, if you're not 100%, that means you steal some percent, so
0: that
1: works.
0: That's true.
1: Yeah.
0: We'll take 50%. What day do you want to go back out?
2: Tomorrow.
0: There it is. Works for us. We'll set you guys up if you're down.
1: And we'll pay for it.
0: Yep.
3: Oh, no.
0: What's wrong?
3: Yeah, it's... I don't know. It's... I don't remember... I don't remember having a great time the last time we went out.
0: You only gone out once, right?
3: Yeah.
1: What was not so great?
3: It's, well, we did like a movie trivia thing, and we were having a good time, but I got lectured over the kind of movies I like.
0: So...
1: She doesn't like the movies you like. You like movies. We can move on to other things. Everyone's not
2: like
1: perfect
2: action,
1: together.
2: She likes rom-com. It's not that big of a deal.
1: No.
0: Yeah, yin and yang.
3: I mean, the problem wasn't that we don't like the same movies. It's that she was telling me why the movies I like are bad.
0: Well, what movies do you like?
3: She didn't want to hear more. Well, you know, action movies, classic 80s stuff.
1: Oh, so you're old school.
0: Like what? Like what's your favorite movie?
3: RoboCop.
0: Horrible movie. That's one of the worst movies there is. I'm not going to lie. Like, RoboCop?
1: I don't want to watch that on my first date. No.
0: RoboCop, that's your go-to? Like, the graphics, like, when you watch all that stuff now, you're like, man, this was real bad. I can't believe I fell for it then. But...
1: We can change.
0: It's Cody, my bad. I didn't mean to insult... Cody, go ahead.
3: If the second date is going to have this energy, then maybe I really don't want to go.
0: Yeah, I mean, we do have our friend Audrey on the phone. I'm speaking for her right now.
1: I mean,
0: Audrey.
1: He can watch his movies in his spare time, and then together they can pick newer movies.
0: Well, and who knows, Audrey, maybe Cody can broaden your horizon on other movie choices.
2: Like RoboCop 2.
0: Yeah, there we go. That
1: or
0: came
1: three.
0: Out in 85 Ooh. Or something.
1: Or 4.
4: That sounds like a good idea to me.
0: Cody, what do you say?
3: Yeah, sure. It's not that the problem with the movies. It was that...
0: Deal. Well, let's not even dive back into the problems.
1: Yeah,
0: don't even worry about it.
2: Coming 2 coming up.
0: We're not worried about it.
1: And we're going to pay for it. Here we go.
0: The sequel is coming up, so we'll set you guys up, and we wish you nothing but the best.
4: Awesome. Thank you, guys. Looking forward to seeing you, Cody.
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0: 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Please be safe wherever you're headed. Hey, just a reminder, I think you want to have your headlights on, right?
1: When it's foggy, yeah.
0: Yeah, all right. Just a reminder, check down, look at your lights in case you don't have your headlights on. Looks a little foggy. We're downtown right now, and I cannot even see the BOK Tower, so...
1: It's looking dark.
0: Yeah, be safe on your way in. We threw this up on our Facebook page. What's a luxury that you wish you had? Is there something that either you got your eye on right now, whether it's a high-tech gadget or an experience or maybe just uninterrupted free time? We'd love to hear from you, and we'll talk about it next.
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9: Scattered showers and storms are expected to move through around midday with some strong and severe weather potential. Main threats will be wind gusts and very heavy rain. Temperatures will make it into the mid-70s by the noon hour and a high up to 83. Additional storms possible Thursday and Friday. Highs on Thursday will be in the upper 80s, feeling closer to 100. From the Bob Mills Weather Center, I'm News on 6 meteorologist Stacia Knight.

0: remain dreams and ultimately feel disappointment.
1: So you got to go out and get it.
0: Well, you got to dream of it first. You first
1: well, you
0: thing
1: gotta
0: you got to do is
1: you
0: got to
1: go get it.
0: Absolutely. You got to put in the work. You got to go out there and get it. But yeah, you got to dream it to achieve it.
1: Got it.
0: Dreams without goals just remain dreams and ultimately feel disappointment.
1: Say less. I'm on my way.
0: That's right. Goals are on the road to achievement.
1: Okay.
0: And I can tell you now, one thing, I put this up, I put it on our Facebook page. What's a luxury that you wish you had? Feel free to call in 918-442-1069. Love to hear from you. But I was talking to my wife, Angie, and I'm like, man, I love nothing more than swimming in the backyard. Like, swimming in the pool is, like, got to be one of the best things. I can't imagine. I was talking to my wife, Angie. I'm like, man, I would love nothing more than for us to be able to buy a home that has a pool in the back.
1: I would love that, too.
0: I'm like, man, how great would that be? Then I just start thinking of it, and I'm like, you know what? That's a luxury item that I would absolutely, I know I would love to have, and I'm putting it up on my vision board, and I'm like, okay, we're going to get ourselves a pool. I can feel it, but is there a luxury item that you wish that you had?
1: I know.
0: Or even a hot tub. Oh, a hot tub would be just as cozy.
1: A pool, a hot tub, a chef, a bot. Maid, a bot. And I'll take one of those, too.
0: Brooke's like, oh, here, hold on, wait.
1: I got, listen,
2: I
1: I'll take
2: need
1: any of those.
2: Something or someone to run my life.
1: Pretty much.
0: You need a manager.
1: Keep up with my schedule, like, you know, wake me up every day.
0: A personal assistant.
2: Kind of, sounds like.
1: But get me a pool, too, though.
0: Okay, yeah. Cool. Personal assistant, go buy me a pool. Go get
2: personal
0: me a pool.
2: Personal assistant swim buddy.
0: Oh, and a swim buddy. And I got
1: to
0: swim with you.
1: You got to clean it, too.
0: This is why a lot of people are not professional assistants. It's not the easiest life.
2: You know, I just got a text from my friend Gary, and he said he wants to be 4 new tires at the same time, Rich.
0: Oh, bro.
2: You know that struggle.
1: Oh, man, when you go in there and they hit you up with like, we need to rotate these tires, but you need 4 new ones.
0: I go, this one is leaking air every day and I'm filling it up at the Quick Trip. And for some reason, my neighborhood, the people decided to now cut and steal the little valve that helps you plug. Yeah. I'm like, bro, Quick Trip gives free air. Do we want to ruin this for everyone by continuing to steal?
1: Like, why would you ruin that?
0: And what do you do with it?
2: When you get that price of those new tires, you're like, yo, could you just patch it up?
0: Bro, those, yeah, 100%.
1: Tires? I want another new tire. No.
0: They start trying to cut a deal, and I'm like, nah, how much is a used tire? Where are we at with that?
1: What if you got, like, a free meal, like a free fast food, like, for the rest of your life?
0: What a day. Are you kidding me?
2: You knew the answer for him on that. Like,
1: I know.
2: Come on.
1: That's luxury, though, is it not?
0: Making up stuff now in some la-la land.
1: Say you got McDonald's for the rest of your life.
0: Is that what you would pick?
1: No, I wouldn't, but I know Chubbs would. And
0: I'd be
1: I know
0: so excited.
1: For the rest of your life, that's luxury.
0: I'd take that deal immediately. I'd say luxury. I don't even need to bargain on anything else. Let's just do it. Feather commented on our Facebook, said, a full day of uninterrupted peace and quiet with no cooking, cleaning, or laundry.
1: One day? Just one day?
0: Just one day. That's all she wants is just one day.
1: What is Mother's Day then at this point? Come on, guys.
2: There's no peace on that day either.
1: Oh my goodness.
0: Julie's looking for more customers to clean their house. If you need your house clean, hit up Julie Meeks. She's on our Facebook page.
1: You can come clean my house.
0: You can find her on there. And you know what? Julie, read our comments. There's a lot of people. That's exactly what they're looking for. Jen Adams says she wants her own home and land. I couldn't agree more. That's the American dream, right?
1: The land. I want animals. And so, like, in my HOA community, I can't have animals. So, I know. Like, they are abusing me at this
0: just
1: point.
0: Just cats and dogs? That's it for you, huh?
1: Just cats.
0: Well,
1: yeah.
0: What a normal neighborhood that you live in. Yeah. I apologize.
1: I need to move.
0: Sabrina Hamilton said a couple of acres with a land. She said a mobile home and a point A to B car. Nothing fancy, just something that I can call mine. I could not agree more.
1: I love it.
0: Starla Miller thinking a little crazy, endless amounts of money. And then that's where a lot of people start going on. Chloe, Katie, financial stability. And
1: that's
0: I go,
1: a real thing.
0: It is a real thing. But you also, like, you just have to realize, you know, someone on here said that working central heat and air. And that's one of those things that you start to go, man, for me, I want a pool in my backyard. Someone right now is going, hey, I would like to have, Kendall said, a full basket of groceries.
1: Oh my goodness.
0: And that's one of those things you start to go. Yeah, but you go perspective, man. My grandma, again, my grandma for some reason is just like in my head today. And I always do that. I go, you know what? I miss you. Love you, grandma. But she used to say, man, put your shoes underneath your bed far enough that when you have to get up in the morning, you got to get on your hands and knees to get them under your bed. And that way, when you're down there, stop and be thankful for all the things that you have to be thankful for.
1: I agree.
0: Just send out a little prayer. Just say, hey, thank you that I can get on my hands and knees. Thank you that I'm breathing. Thank you that I can see. Thank you that I got. And if you start just thinking of all the things you have to be thankful for, that's a day in itself.
1: I agree with you 1,000%.
0: And it's just sometimes it's perspective. Katie's looking for a housewife. Not just even a wife.
1: A housewife.
0: A housewife.
1: Okay, well,
0: Ellie's
1: shout
0: looking
1: out.
0: For a job that she loves, and she said specifically not the one that I'm at.
1: Oh.
0: Kelvin's looking for a vehicle with AC and heat.
1: I hear that.
0: Never having to pay for groceries again by getting my own personal chef. That's what Oreo wants.
2: I think that's probably what I need.
1: Yeah, I was going to say, he needs that.
0: To buy groceries without stressing. I love that.
2: Trying to cook without stressing.
0: Free concerts.
1: Trying not to burn nobody's house down.
0: For life. That's what a lot of people then
1: free
0: start.
1: Free Costco's for life.
0: Yeah. And Mark what? Doesn't want to have to pay car insurance anymore.
1: Okay, I'm kind of with that, too. He's not wrong.
0: Let's just go taxes or something like that. I love that Mark's
1: I don't
0: want
1: to pay taxes either.
0: I'm done with my insurance. I don't even need it. It's not even there. I'm like, you know what? Good for you. Be safe.
1: You
0: I
1: get
0: like
1: rid
0: that.
1: Of it, and then you get in a wreck. Then, knock on wood. You better stop that.
0: The new luxury is a new car that we need. You're like, my luxury is I want Mark to continue to have, I want everyone to have car insurance.
1: Yeah, because you're going to be liable for it if they don't have it.
0: What a nightmare. Cut that out. We're not having this talk. No.
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0: Rodrigo, 106.9 K Hits. That's hour three in the books, guys. We are already zooming through. All right, what do we got coming up in the next hour? I know we got match one. What are we winning today,
1: Oreo? Right, that's coming up at 8:05. Role Model coming to the Zoo Amphitheater in OKC. We've got tickets. Win them for you. Can buy them.
0: Oh, I love that. Then we got Wet Nose Wednesday coming up at 8:30. And then right around 8:40, we'll tell you the three things going on in the world that you really need to know for today. But don't go anywhere. Win those tickets to Role Model next.
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6: Northbound on 75, everything slows down through the road work at 96. Beyond that point, it's 10 minutes to 23rd Street on northbound 75. Also, northbound Memorial, big speed to the Creek Turnpike, 15 minutes, including signal light delays. With traffic, I'm Randy Fuller.
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0: 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It's officially time for us to play Match 1, which means we're now looking for...
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0: 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DJ Oreo, what do we have today?
2: Role Model coming to the Zoo Amphitheater in OKC. That show is October 10th. Win those tickets before you can buy them.
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2: It's match one.
3: 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It's match one time. Hey. With Chubbs and K Hits.
4: It's match one time.
2: Let's go.
4: Because it's the greatest.
2: It's match one time.
1: Okay.
3: Chubbs and K Hits.
2: It's match one time.
3: Let's go. It's the greatest.
2: It is.
3: Come on, you got this.
2: Yeah, we do. Hey.
3: Good morning, and thank you for waking up with us. I just want to give a shout out to one of my original vocal coaches, Whitney Houston. Thank you, Whitney. She said that, she goes, you're the only person I've ever met who has a better voice than me.
5: Wow.
2: Let me hear you hit a note real quick.
3: I haven't warmed up my vocals the right way.
2: Okay.
3: And instead of messing it up, I'll just go, hey, good morning, Sandra. How are you, beautiful?
6: Doing good.
3: Sandra, what do you got going on today?
6: Just taking people to school.
3: I hope everyone has a marvelous day at school. Everyone have everything, because we're not coming back. We're not. Mom's not turning around. We're not doing it today, okay, guys?
2: Hope you ate. Hope you did all the things.
3: That's right. Everyone looked down, and I'm sorry, guys. I didn't mean to immediately be all like, sorry, we've got to get everything in line. All right, good. Here. We got tickets to Role Model. That's at the Zoo Amp in OKC. You don't mind driving to make a little short trip, do you?
6: No.
3: What's it? OKC? Hour and a half?
6: Just down the road.
3: Max? Two hours, maybe?
5: Literally, like you said, just right down the road.
3: All right, beautiful.
2: Easy trip.
3: That's smooth. And how is that toll? That road, the toll road is so smooth compared to all of our Tulsa streets. And, like, that sees nothing but vehicles all day. I'm not going to digress and get into potholes.
2: Yeah, you might want to stop.
3: I will. So what I'm going to do is just go, you know how Match One works, love?
6: Yes.
3: Boom. Thank you so much for listening. It's super simple for someone who doesn't know. Go out on the street, ask a stranger 5 questions. You just have to match one of their answers. Let's find out who that person is today.
7: Jeanette, hey, y'all.
3: Hey.
7: Do you want to play Match One with me?
2: Yeah.
3: I know I do.
2: Yeah.
3: All right, beautiful. I'm waiting for the time someone says no, and then we have to find someone else. But for now, she said yes, and we're going to ask you the exact same questions, Brooke, whenever you're ready.
2: What's your favorite day of the week?
6: Friday.
3: Yeah.
2: Chocolate or strawberry cake?
6: Strawberry.
2: What sound does a tired puppy make?
3: Hello. Lock it in. Yeah.
2: Do you eat steamed tomatoes?
6: No.
3: I don't think I do either. I don't know. I'd have to ask my wife. I don't know.
2: You don't even know.
3: I don't think I do. I mean, is that just... I mean...
2: They're tomatoes and they're steamed. You can put them in pasta.
3: Oh, I'm thinking of potatoes. Oh, gross. No, I don't want those. Oh. Never mind. No.
5: She was lost too.
3: Yeah, okay.
2: Tomatoes.
3: No, we don't like that. Me and Sandra both stick to no.
6: Tomatoes. No.
3: Right,
6: no.
3: Sandra? Okay, good. I think the whole car said no.
2: They're good.
3: All right, perfect.
2: Okay. What's the perfect weather temperature?
6: 72.
3: Ooh. To be exact.
5: That's like the perfect temperature.
2: That is, really.
3: Did you just look down at your car temperature and see what the temperature is right now? Because it's literally 71 outside of our studio. So
6: I know it's from a TV show.
3: Oh, okay. I was gonna say, as soon as I step outside and flex, it's heating up, heating up. Yeah.
2: Well, don't make it too hot because we would like 72.
3: Okay, you're right. I went too hot. Let me go ahead and find out instead if you're gonna be matching one in order to win. I digress quickly. My bad.
7: What's your favorite day of the week?
8: Ooh, Friday, because it's the weekend.
7: Friday. Okay, chocolate or strawberry cake?
8: Ooh, chocolate.
9: You like chocolate? Mm-hmm.
8: Yep. Okay.
7: What sound does a tired puppy make?
8: A tired puppy?
9: No.
8: I have a puppy right now, too.
7: Do you eat steamed tomatoes?
8: No, I don't. Not really. It depends on a good day.
3: Because we're not in the depression.
7: What's the perfect weather temperature?
8: Ooh, when it's, like, hot but windy. Like, not super windy, but, like... It's like hot and like a little bit of wind, you know?
9: A breeze.
8: Yeah, I don't want to be hot, not humid.
3: Does that count as 72?
2: I feel like it does.
3: I'd have to ask Sandra. Sandra, yeah. Does that count? Yes or no?
2: Hot but breezy.
3: You pick.
6: Yes, it counts.
3: She said it counts.
6: I think it counts.
3: I can't believe it.
2: Go, Sandra.
3: it. Congratulations.
2: She's doing it. Fine. Hey, girl.
3: You've said it. You've done it. You've matched it. And you did it at least once. So, honestly, that one didn't even really matter. But congratulations. DJ Warrior, what do we win?
5: That's right. Tickets to Role Model October 10th, the Zoo Amphitheater in OKC.
3: Sandra, you did an extravagant job. Are we almost at school yet?
9: Yes, we're almost at school.
3: All right. Hope everyone has a great day at school. Woo!
9: Okay.
3: Yay, please.
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0: All right, you don't need to run today. You're safe. 106.9K hits. Looks like we're literally, like, if you're in the Tulsa area, like 15 minutes away from rain. That's your Chubbs forecast here. I am the junior chief meteorologist here, so you're welcome.
1: So rain is coming.
0: Yep. I can confirm. You heard it here first. Chubbs confirms rain is coming.
1: Okay.
0: Thank you. Mm. Yes, and when you see it here, just remember I said it first.
1: Oh.
0: And everyone's like, oh, okay, cool. That's great.
2: Well,
0: that's good. You know what's even better is finding dogs or any animal they're forever home.
1: Guinea pigs?
0: Guinea pigs, yeah. If they're up for adoption, why not? But I don't know if that's going to be at the adoption event that's happening at Tulsa Animal Services. But I do have more details, and we'll talk all about it. Wet Nose Wednesday is coming up just after these words.
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3: 106.9 KHIT's traffic from the Mullen Plumbing Traffic Center.
6: Have some slowdowns due to ramp crowding on the BAI 44 interchange westbound on the BA from Garnett to Utica. 15 minutes from that point, you're all clear into downtown the IDL.
3: 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Gates open at 6 p.m. and first pitch is at 7.
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2: Good morning. Thank you to the best audience in the whole wide world. We absolutely all love our fur babies around here. We know that you're the exact same way. Please, please, please adopt, don't shop. Nothing makes me more disgusted than whenever I see some new store open up and then I go and look at it and I go, oh man, what do they got going on? They got some good deals. I love shopping local. And I go, oh, they're selling puppies and dogs. Oh, that absolutely in no way, shape, or form should even be allowed, let alone be getting your business. So please, please, please, adopt, don't shop.
3: Adopt, 100%.
2: I cannot say it enough.
3: Save like, the babies.
2: Absolutely. You're going to be, say, and you'll be shocked. That exact same dog that you think it's cool to pay $4,000 for, gross. Mm-hmm. You know how much more lives you could be saving, and I promise you, you'll be shocked. That exact same dog's waiting for you somewhere else at one of these places looking for you and ready for you. So we like to feature a group that we have, that we see. And if you have someone that you know who maybe has an event coming up, always reach out to us on Facebook at KIDS Tulsa. But Tulsa Animal Services has an event coming up. Did you guys see this?
3: Yeah, sit, stay, and sip.
2: Immediately adorable. As soon as I saw that, I go, okay, cute, let's talk about this. So they also have some dogs that are going to be there. But meet your new best friend at this laid-back adoption event. Grab a drink, hang out, and meet some foster dogs. I absolutely love that. Big shout-out to Cabin Boys Brewery. It's a tough word for me to say. I struggle with the word brewery.
3: Brewery.
2: I knew it. Thank you. Welcome to the club.
3: Okay.
2: Oreo?
4: Brewery. Cabin Boys Brewery.
3: Is that how you say it?
2: Two out of three of us cannot say it is the great.
3: It's okay, well,
2: that's absolutely how you say it.
3: It's where you get drinks.
2: Yeah, shout out. Hey, shout out 1717 East 7th Street. There we go. I'm going to give out their
4: shout
2: physical.
4: Shout out Cabin Boys.
2: Cabin Boys Brewery.
4: There you go.
2: It's so kinda tough for me. I don't know. No, I did not.
3: Brewery.
4: Yeah.
2: You got it. One more time.
3: Brewery. Brewery?
2: It's getting worse.
3: Okay.
2: It's okay,
3: I'm
2: though.
3: I'm going to stop. It's all about the puppies.
2: 1717 East 7th Street. Shout out. This Saturday, you can go there noon to 4. Sit, stay, sip. They have some of the animals there. I'm going to share this post on our Facebook page. I'm going to do that now. Share now. Okay, I put this up on our Facebook page. Do me a favor. Everyone listening, just go share this right now. That alone will help us. Hey, you know what? Instead of sharing it, but also comment a picture of your dog or your cat or the animal in your life. Oh, I should have added that. Can someone go edit my post? Because I just hit share and I didn't do all that. Well, we can do that in a minute. Instead, did you guys see they have a ton of the animals that are going to be there at this event? Did you guys see one that was like, okay, this is adorable. This one's speaking to me.
3: I loved Phoebe.
2: Phoebe? Oh, I see Phoebe. You're talking about A161907?
3: Yes. She's such a cutie. She's playful, loving.
2: You know, baby girl.
3: I'm just saying. You guys go get my baby.
2: And she's all black. She's got little bitty white spots. Her paws are all white. And she's got that face that just says, I'm a cutie pie. Adorable. All right. Phoebe will be at Sit, Stay, Sip at 1717 East 7th Street this Saturday.
3: I love
2: Saturday.
3: It. Yes. Go get my baby.
2: Oreo, that is also known as, what's the name of the place?
4: Cabin Boys Brewery.
2: Thank you.
3: Thank you.
2: Dude, it just rolls off his tongue.
3: I know. Like, how are you doing that?
2: Effortless.
4: Just talking.
2: Cabin Boys Brewery.
3: We talk all day.
2: My batteries run out when it comes to brewery.
4: You need to change out those batteries.
2: I got too many R's in my brewery.
3: Cabin Boys Brewery.
2: Cabin Boys Brewery. No, it's getting way worse. Oreo, did you see a dog you really like?
4: I did, and Emma is confirmed to be there this Saturday. It was the ears.
2: No, Emma's so cute, though. Those ears.
4: Yeah,
3: she's
4: so
3: a precious
4: Emma
3: baby.
4: Is A180702.
2: Not for long, though.
4: Nope.
2: Not
4: She'll
2: for
4: be at
2: long.
4: The adoption event this Saturday, so.
2: All
4: right. If you see those ears.
2: Oh, you can't miss them.
3: It's Emma.
2: I got to say, adorable. Melt my heart. And that means that I have fallen in love with Mr. Buster, who will be there closer to 2, or Tarius, who is just adorable. I got to say, thank you to all of our friends at all of our amazing local animal rescues. But Tulsa Animal Services, today we're talking about your awesome event that's happening this Saturday, noon to 4, Cabin Boys.
4: That place.
2: No, come on.
4: You guys, do it.
3: Brewery.
2: He's such a...
3: Brewery.
2: Look at him. He's such a show-off. Now he doesn't want
3: now
2: to do it at all.
3: Yeah.
2: He's like, I've done
3: it. Don't be a hater.
2: I've said brewery enough.
3: Brewery. So. Brewery?
4: Get out there Saturday.
2: That's
4: where?
2: It.
3: At At
2: 1717 East 7th
3: Boys
2: Street.
3: Cabin Boys Brewery.
2: That's right. Sit, stay, sip, and learn to say brewery. That's what we're going to be doing. Yes.

0: Taylor Swift, 106.9 K Hits. Good morning and happy Wednesday. What is going on in the world today?
1: I got one thing you really don't need to know.
0: Yeah, it's not going to help you out with much. It's still cool to know, but I got three things you need to know. Don't go anywhere. Just after these words.

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1: It sucks when my wife has a new friend because the new friend has a husband. 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I don't like the new guy. And then my wife goes, you know why you don't like him? Just because he's a Leo. He doesn't like sports and he drinks White Claws. I thought that's why I didn't like him.
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1: Hey, it's me, Chubbs, here to tell you about the two best decisions I've made in life: marrying my wife, Angie, and signing my son, Dallas, up for Goldfish Swim School. I'm

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2: Good morning and happy Wednesday. Please be safe wherever you're headed. Give yourself some extra time. It is definitely looking a little gross outside today. But you guys ready to dive into the three things that you need to know?
3: Let's go.
2: And Brooke will have one you don't really need to know. On National Take Back the Lunch Break Day.
3: National Take Back the Lunch Break. Wait, what?
2: Tell me about it. That's what I was like. Oh, yeah. We just reached in the bottom of the barrel and pulled out whatever slip of paper was left. And somehow that's the day.
3: Who's taking my lunch?
2: I don't know. Go to work. How about that? Let's just do that.
3: I want to eat, though.
2: Yeah, you're right. But whatever. Let's just dive into the three things you really need to know for the day. Yeah, you're right, though. Who's not getting a lunch break, though? That sounds terrible.
0: Number three.
2: You know what also sounds terrible? I got it. The second that I saw this as, have you guys seen what apparently is the latest toy must-have item for kids?
3: Is it something electronic?
2: It's not. It's not
4: really?
2: At all. No, you're right, which is awesome. Forget Tickle Me Elmo. The latest toy craze is now butter squishies.
3: What?
2: Yes.
3: What's a butter squishy?
2: This is it right here.
3: A butter squishy.
2: Look at that. You see that? It literally.
3: So you can hold it in your hand and it doesn't like make a mess?
2: You see that? It looks literally like a stick of butter.
4: Yeah, I just looked it up.
2: Yeah.
3: And it's a squishy.
2: 100%. Apparently, this is the biggest thing right now. It's a soft foam toy shaped like a stick of butter that slowly bounces back after you squeeze them.
4: I was about to say, what am I supposed to do with it?
2: They said that
3: squish
2: this
3: it.
2: Craze has taken off.

0: and it is literally every kid right now wants butter. And I'm not joking.
1: That sounds ridiculous.
0: It does. And you know what? I go, awesome. Because just like you said, it's not electronic. It's something that I go, yo, maybe you can work on our core strength. There we go. Build that strength in our hands.
1: You know, I got this squishy over here, yeah, but it looks like a rock.
0: That's definitely not a stick of butter, and that looks...
2: You know, I got to say, I had to look this up, to make sure this was, a real thing.
0: Not AI?
2: But, but not only can you buy, sticks of butter, but, on the little packaging, you can buy one that has a clearance sticker.
0: Okay, let me be clear. That's cute.
1: It's on clearance.
0: That's cute. Yeah. Let me be clear, though. This is not actual real butter.
2: No.
0: Not salted butter. This is squishy. It's like a squishy, squishable.
1: It's a squishy.
0: Yeah, thank you. Yeah, you get it. Look, I just imagine my mom, I already know how. Oh, you want butter for your birthday? Okay, baby, we'll see what happens. Be good.
1: Get a stick of butter.
0: And then here comes, she's like, man, this is $1.37 for four.
2: Would we have played with that?
1: Not real butter.
2: Yeah, I believe
0: you would've. I'd have found a way to somehow. Yeah. I'm like, all right, let me go melt this
1: in
0: on the
1: my
0: car.
1: Spare time.
0: I'm going to put it on the window.
2: Melt this on my Hot Wheels.
0: Yeah, butter the window.
1: Yeah.
3: Number two.
0: Hey, you know, and thinking back to a kid also, back in those days, I don't know about you guys, one of my favorite shows. They say that everything is coming back. One of the biggest shows right now is Home Improvement. And now I read this morning, Magic School Bus is heading to the big screens.
1: They got a Miss Frazzle.
4: Seatbells, everyone.
1: Oh. That excites me. I'm sorry.
0: This was my jam back in the day.
1: Miss Frizzle, I wanted Miss Frizzle to be my counselor.
0: Oh, I dreamed of having Miss Frizzle as my teacher. I was like, oh, wait, where's my spot? On the Magic School Bus. Hey!
1: I want to go.
0: On the Magic School Bus.
1: Let's
0: go. Put me on, let me go to the Magic School Bus.
1: You know who reminds me?
0: Who?
1: Tabby.
0: You think, Tabitha, I see a little bit of Frizzle. Yeah.
1: She's Miss Frizzle.
0: A live-action Magic School Bus is heading in the development for the big screen with Elizabeth Banks set to star as Miss Frizzle and also to produce the film.
1: Okay, produce it.
0: Director Rob Letterman is set to write and direct. He's known for Goosebumps and Detective Pikachu.
1: Oh, I love Goosebumps.
0: No release date yet, but the school bus is officially rolling again. On the Magic School Bus.
1: Let's go. Can we go?
0: Although I will say, nothing sounds more to... I was all about learning how the digestive system worked whenever it was
1: in
0: cartoons.
1: Down you go down the throat.
0: Yeah,
1: and,
0: I don't
1: want to get into the tummy and
0: really
1: like
0: travel down Ronnie's belly and see that sounds like... I already see that enough with when Dr. Now on 600 Pound Life starts doing that, I have to fast forward sometimes. I'm like, oh, I can't watch all that. That's too much.
1: I want to go.
0: Yeah, okay. I'm with you.
1: I want to see it.
0: Still, though.
1: Miss Frizzle had your bag. She was going to protect you.
0: Trust me. I'm excited.
3: Number one.
0: All right. My number one story is a little bit of, I got two of them kind of, and I know it doesn't make much sense, but I just had to tell you, and I'm sorry, but this is a reminder to me. My grandma used to always say, sometimes whenever you're not nice, bad things good things don't always happen for you.
1: Of course.
0: Karma
1: you put
0: is
1: it out there,
0: a
1: you
0: real
1: get it back.
0: Thing. Yeah. 100%. And it'll always come back. Lizzo's new album sold less than 3,000 copies in its first week.
1: She is canceled. Canceled is not even the word.
0: Again,
1: she's done.
0: I've told you guys multiple times. She was, and from multiple people that I've heard who worked directly with her firsthand, she's a miserable person and was so mean to everyone.
1: Like, girl, sit down. You are not Beyonce.
0: Yeah, sit down. No one wants to hear. You could have bought more than 3,000 albums for yourself. That's how you know the label's not behind you, too.
1: Oof.
0: But, sorry. Oh, yeah, let me go back to my real number one story. And, probably the most important one.
3: Number one.
0: M&M's will temporarily stop producing two colors. This was way more important. That without artificial dyes back in August, these packs will not have any blue or brown M&M's because they're still in the process of finding natural coloring options for those two colors.
1: So you can still get red and yellow.
0: Yep, and Lizzo sold less than 3,000 copies in the first
2: So does that mean I'm going to get less M&M's?
1: No, you just won't see certain colors.
0: That's it, man, yeah.
2: Just want to make sure.
0: No, we're good.
1: No, yeah.
0: Shout
1: red
0: out,
1: and yellow.
0: Shout out M&M's. We still love you. Other than that, those are the three things that you need. need to know. Brooke, you got one thing we really don't need to know?
1: I do.
0: What do you got?
1: Okay, you guys, in 1834, an Ohio physician was selling ketchup as medicine.
0: Imagine that. Hold on, sir. My prescription is Heinz.
1: All right. My tummy hurts.
0: Dipping

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1: It's all good on 412 in between Sand Springs and downtown Tulsa, northbound 75 with the roadwork at 96. Traffic is getting by just fine there. And westbound on the VA from Garnet to Utica, it's 15 minutes with traffic. I'm Randy Fuller.
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0: DJ Oreo's got the mix. 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And Chubbs, well, he's the one that makes management nervous.
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1: That's right. I forgot Austin's giving away tickets today.
2: Yeah, 425-ish.
0: 425.
1: 425.
2: Okay, 425.
1: How'd you know that so well? What?
2: I don't, because we messed up.
1: It didn't have anything to do with you calling, right? You know we

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1: That's right. People are immediately like, yo, props to George Kittle from the San Francisco 49ers. He is also like myself and apparently can't keep a secret. He's a very close friend of Travis Kelce, and he was at a charity event that Travis has going on, and apparently he let the cat out the bag on their wedding date.
0: No.
1: He said that he wanted to go, thank you for them allowing me to attend. That's crazy that they did this. They're so generous with their time this close to their wedding. And people are like, oh, what do you mean? They haven't made it a public announcement date. What do you mean? Do you know about the date? And he's like, they just told me absolutely no gifts.
0: Well, I want to know what her dress looks like.
2: May he be the one to ask.

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0: 106.9 K-Hits. I am very excited. Coach is going to hopefully call me back today. I think I may have had my phone either was in a dead zone or, I don't know, because it worked for some other calls, but maybe.
1: But not the one that mattered, huh?
0: Not his.
1: Have all the other calls worked?
0: Yeah, they did.
1: Okay.
0: They did.
2: Well, it's raining today.
0: Yeah, I know. But I just want to show you guys. I mean, you see it here, right? You know what's up. I mean,
2: they did that to be nice.
0: No, they did not. Look at that. I mean, that says right there, Chubbs.
2: It does say Chubbs. Mm,
0: yeah. That's a jersey from the Drillers that has my name on it. Yeah. And they said they.
2: I don't think you play in that, though.
0: Well, they didn't give me my contract yet. So, that's not my game jersey. They said that's just our, like, one to hang up to take pictures in.
2: So they want you to put on your wall.
0: Yeah,
2: represent.
0: But I just need them to call me back. So, but I
2: guess. Are you going to call them?
1: Well, I'm sure he has.
0: I know I'll be there this Friday.
2: Okay.
0: Anyone else who wants to join me, here's more details. Let's get out there and let's all say, let's go, Chubbs. And then maybe Coach will look at me and go, get in here, kid.
2: You haven't even practiced yet.
1: Okay, a lot of things he hasn't done.
0: All right, never mind.
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16: Scattered showers and storms are expected to move through around midday with some strong and severe weather potential. Main threats will be wind gusts and very heavy rain. Temperatures will make it into the mid-70s by the noon hour and a high up to 83. Additional storms possible Thursday and Friday. Highs on Thursday will be in the upper 80s, feeling closer to 100. From the Bob Mills Weather Center, I'm News on 6 meteorologist Stacia Knight.

0: 106.9 K-Hits. I'm looking outside our window here in the studio, and guys, my weather forecast was right on the money. I think down to the minute.
1: Can I borrow your umbrella?
0: Yes, you can.
1: I don't want to get that wet.
0: I got it over here for you. Don't worry. Thank you.
1: Yeah. I have one, but it's in my car.
0: I got it right here for you. Don't worry.
1: I appreciate
0: it. Most people are worried, saying that this will bring bad luck. No, I don't believe so.
1: No, I don't believe that.
0: This brings good luck.
1: I agree.
0: Because we have an umbrella for us today, so that's what I know. So, yeah, you got this.
1: Thank you.
2: I'm just trying to figure out how this... Wait, what?
0: Yeah, if you don't mind. I'd appreciate it.
1: No, I'm going to go get it mine from out of my car and bring yours back.
0: Yeah, I know, but just don't get mine wet.
1: How am I not going to get it wet? It's raining.
0: Do what you got to do.
2: Doesn't sound like she can use it.
0: If you think you're going to get it wet, then I don't want to let you. I mean, we'll figure it out.
1: Oreo, are you taking Chubbs home? Because he biked in today.
0: Hopefully this rain will die down in the next 40 minutes.
2: You're the junior chief meteorologist, wouldn't you know?
0: Can I get a ride?
1: That's what I was thinking.
2: That's what he knows. Yeah.
0: Right.
2: Okay. I got you.
0: I'm going to leave my bike here for the day. Please nobody touch it. Austin, don't put boogers on it like you do the desk. And so
2: if that is your main concern, maybe you should take your bike home.
0: I got a ride out. I got a flood warning going on right now.
1: It's probably a ride day.
0: All right. Y'all be safe today. We'll see what's going on. All right. Y'all have a great rest of your day. We'll see you tomorrow. Chris is up next. Bye.
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2: It's 10 o'clock on your home for the Chubb Show. Ella Langley and Tame Impala on the way. 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

0: 106.9 K-Hits. Hi, it's Chris Ryan. Looks like we've got another round of rain and thunderstorms today. This is napping weather. We shouldn't have to be working.
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It's called My Body Isn't Ready, and it's all about how uncomfortable he feels in his skin and with the way he looks.

0: 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Hi, it's Chris Ryan. So we want you to give us your thoughts on new music. 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
15: More heavy thunderstorms across northeastern Oklahoma through the midday hours and early afternoon. Flooding will quickly occur with these storms, so please drive carefully. Rain gradually thinning out mid to late afternoon, a high around 82 by late in the day. Another round of heavy thunderstorms looks to flare back up Thursday morning. For the Bob Mills Weather Center, I'm News on 6 meteorologist Stephen Nairns.

Tulsa's number one hit music station, 106.9 K-Hits. This is going to be such a great show. Ella Langley is coming to the BOK Center on October the 9th. Tickets go on sale Friday morning, but we've got your tickets into the show early this afternoon with Austin at 4:20.

0: Weather Service in Tulsa has issued a flash flood warning for East Central Creek County in northeastern Oklahoma, southeastern Tulsa County in northeastern Oklahoma, until 1:45 p.m. Central Daylight Time. At 10:34 a.m. Central Daylight Time, Doppler radar indicated thunderstorms producing heavy rain across the warned area. Between 1 and 3 inches of rain have fallen. The expected rainfall rate is 1 to 2 inches in 1 hour. Flash flooding is ongoing or expected to begin shortly. Expected hazards include flash flooding caused by thunderstorms. Source, radar. The following impacts are expected: flash flooding of small creeks and streams, urban areas, highways, streets, and underpasses, as well as other poor drainage and low-lying areas. Some locations that will experience flash flooding include Tulsa, Broken Arrow, Bixby, Sepulpa, Jenks, Glenpool, Catoosa, Kiefer, Mounds, Kellyville, Jenks Riverside Airport, Liberty, Leonard. Turn around, don't drown when encountering flooded roads. Most flood deaths occur in vehicles.
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0: Mr. Know-It-All from Teddy Swims on 106.9 K-Hits. Hi, it's Chris Ryan. So am I the only adult that eats off paper plates and drinks out of plastic cups? Because when I eat at home, that's what I do most of the time when I'm eating something that doesn't need a bowl. I do have nice plates and glasses for when I have guests over, but there's something about just throwing away your plate and cup when you're done eating and not having to wash dishes. The older I get, the more I realize adulthood is just figuring out how to create fewer chores for yourself.
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Tulsa's number one hit music station, 106.9 K Hits, and Role Model is coming to the Zoo Amphitheater in Oklahoma City on October 10th. Tickets go on sale Friday morning, but the Chubb Show is going to get you in early tomorrow morning at

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1: It is 11 o'clock on your home for the Chubb Show. Baby Doll and Die on This Hill on the way. Hey, it's Chris Ryan playing I Knew It, I Knew You from Taylor on Tulsa's number one hit music station.

Tulsa's number one hit music station, 106.9 K-Hits. And if you missed it in theaters, her documentary film Hit Me Hard and Soft, The Tour, just dropped on digital video yesterday.

0: Justin Bieber and Speed Demon on 106.9 K-Hits. Hi, it's Chris Ryan with a new food alert. Little Caesars has just dropped a brand new Spider-Man-inspired pizza called the Webberoni. It's basically a large pizza with a web of shredded pepperoni over a toasted cheese blend. I am so glad that Spider-Man finally got a pizza because if you think about it, pizza is basically the official food of superheroes and people that don't want to cook.
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3: Washington, D.C. 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
7: More heavy thunderstorms across northeastern Oklahoma through the midday hours and early afternoon. Flooding will quickly occur with these storms, so please drive carefully. Rain gradually thinning out mid to late afternoon, a high around 82 by late in the day. Another round of heavy thunderstorms looks to flare back up Thursday morning. For the Bob Mills Weather Center, I'm News on 6 meteorologist Stephen Nairns.

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0: That is new music from Gracie Abrams. It's called Hit the Wall on 106.9 K-Hits. Hi, it's Chris Ryan, and we are looking for K-Hits music influencers. 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

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DJ Oreo coming in next for your midday reset. 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
13: More heavy thunderstorms across northeastern Oklahoma through the midday hours and early afternoon. Flooding will quickly occur with these storms, so please drive carefully. Rain gradually thinning out mid to late afternoon, a high around 82 by late in the day. Another round of heavy thunderstorms looks to flare back up Thursday morning. For the Bob Mills Weather Center, I'm News on 6 meteorologist Stephen Nairns.

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0: from her new album, You Seem Pretty Sad for a Girl So In Love. That is Olivia Rodrigo and The Cure on 106.9 K-Hits. And by the way, you can win a vinyl copy of that album this afternoon with Austin at 325, courtesy of Capitol Records. Coming up next, I've got Ella Langley on the way, plus Sabrina Carpenter's house tour.
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0: Ella Langley coming to the BOK Center on October the 9th. 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
1: It's 1 o'clock on your home for the Chubb Show. 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

106.9 K-Hits. Hi, it's Chris. And I was just reading that Taylor Swift and Travis Kelce have told their wedding guests they don't want any gifts, don't bring anything. And if I was a guest, I would be relieved because nobody wants to be the person who gave Taylor Swift the second best blender she owns. I had

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1: We talked about our friends at Tulsa Animal Services. They have an adoption event coming up this Saturday at Cabin Boys Brewery.
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0: Alex Warren and Fever Dream on 106.9 K-Hits. Hi, it's Chris Ryan, and I'm pretty sure I'm the favorite coworker in the office today because I brought donuts in for everyone this morning. I do that probably once a month when I want a donut, but I also want my coworkers to be filled with sugar, and I want them to be happy. I'm not saying donuts solve everything, but I've never seen anyone angry while holding a donut.
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13: Rain tapering off from west to east this afternoon, but flooding threats will continue in areas that saw very heavy rain this morning. A high around 81 degrees in Tulsa by late in the day when some sun breaks return. Still a chance for a few scattered storms in southeastern Oklahoma late today, and more storm chances and flooding threats on Thursday. For the Bob Mills Weather Center, I'm News on 6 meteorologist Stephen Nares.

0: Be Heard from Ella Langley on 106.9 K Hits. And Ella is coming to the BOK Center on October the 9th. Tickets go on sale Friday morning, but you can win your way in early this afternoon with Austin at 4:25. 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
1: It's 2 o'clock on your home for the Chubb Show. Somber and Ella Langley on the way. My name is Chris Ryan, playing Taylor Swift on Tulsa's number one hit music

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1: What were you trying to say, brewery?
2: Okay, what words can you not say? 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
0: Say it.
1: Y'all gonna mess me up.

going to be such a great show. Ella Langley is coming to the BOK Center on October the 9th. Tickets go on sale Friday morning, but we're going to take care of you. We're going to get you into the show early before they go on sale this afternoon with Austin at 425 on 106.9 K-Hits. Just when

0: Swims and Mr. Know-It-All on 106.9 K-Hits. Hi, it's Chris Ryan. All right, question. Am I the only adult that eats off paper plates and drinks out of plastic cups? I hope I'm not alone on this, but when I eat at home, that's what I do most of the time when I'm eating something that doesn't need a bowl. I do have nice plates and glasses for when I have guests over or when I want to feel fancy, but there's something about just throwing away your plate and cup when you're done eating and not having to wash dishes. I realize the older I get, the more I realize adulthood is just figuring out how to create fewer chores for yourself.
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20: Rain tapering off from west to east this afternoon, but flooding threats will continue in areas that saw very heavy rain this morning. A high around 81 degrees in Tulsa by late in the day when some sun breaks return. Still a chance for a few scattered storms in southeastern Oklahoma late today, and more storm chances and flooding threats on Thursday. For the Bob Mills Weather Center, I'm News on 6 meteorologist Stephen Nairns.

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0: Justin Bieber and Speed Demon on 106.9 K-Hits. Hi, it's Chris Ryan getting out of here, making way for Austin in the afternoon. He's got your top 3 and 3 countdown coming up at 3 o'clock. Then at 3:25, he's giving away vinyl copies of Olivia Rodrigo's new album, You Seem Pretty Sad, for Girls So In Love. Plus, he's giving away this, too.
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0: From your Tulsa Oilers football studio, this is Oklahoma Zone. 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
0: 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It's the 3 at 3. Austin in the afternoon. Counts them down right now.
4: 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You're 3 at 3 on 106.9 K-Hits. A battle for number one today. Who will be on top? Is Taylor Swift even on the countdown? We're about to find out. But this morning, Travis Meyer says, turn around, don't drown. That very important with all that flash flooding. Oh, my. So many damaged, abandoned vehicles on the side of the highway today. Be safe out there. Gracie Abrams and Hit the Wall on your 3 at 3, 106.9 KHITS.

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3: Wednesday, June 24th, 2026. Number one in all Tulsa. All brought to you by Watts Right Electric. And your 3 at 3, Sabrina Carpenter, who just got a restraining order granted by a judge for a dude who kept stalking her for 5 years. Number one.
4: 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I had a really great time. I really like

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Olivia Rodrigo's third studio album. It's out right now, and it's pretty awesome. We got it on vinyl all week long at 325, and another copy coming up in just minutes. You seem pretty sad for a girl so in love. That's not what I'm thinking about. You right now, that's the name of the album. It's Kids.

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1: We talked about our friends at Tulsa Animal Services. 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

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On the way, and two songs, though. One of the scariest movies.

0: my, this movie would be about 6 minutes long today. The Blair Witch is coming back. 106.9 KS. It terrified me as a child, and honestly, she's about 25 years too late. A new Blair Witch reboot headed to theaters next September 2027. The original terrified everyone back in 99, but here's the problem. I'm lost. No, you're not. Google Maps just said turn left there. Movie is done and over. All right. How about Olivia Rodrigo's brand new album? We've got it for you all week on vinyl. You seem pretty sad for a girl so in love. At 918-442-1069. Good luck.
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17: It's a bad weather situation for us right now as additional heavy thunderstorms are likely tomorrow morning and tomorrow. And for lows tonight, around 70 with the chance of thunderstorms increasing before sunrise. Thunderstorm chance will be off and on tomorrow. Some of those could be heavy or isolated severe, not to mention the flooding. And temperatures will be generally around 78 to 82. Shower and thunderstorm chances diminish on Friday with highs, though, still topping out in the mid to upper 80s. Steamy, and then just awful hot and humid as we go through the weekend and next week. From News on 6, I'm meteorologist Travis Meyer.

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0: Austin in the afternoon on 106.9 KS. Trending hit music there, Olivia Rodrigo and The Cure. As you know, we're giving away that album all week long at 325. Just did that a few minutes ago, but still on the way at 425 today. The tickets that everyone is absolutely obsessed and waiting for. Ella Langley coming to the BOK. Tickets don't go on sale till Friday. I've got your next pair of free tickets before anybody else at 425 for Ella Langley.
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1: It's 4 o'clock and you're home for the Chubb Show. On the way, new music from Alex Warren and Olivia Dean. Austin in the afternoon and Ellen Langley taking

I know you already know, but I'm going to say it anyways. 425, your free tickets for Ella Langley. You're like, Austin, really? Where have you been? Under a rock? Nope. Ella Langley tickets coming up. I can't.

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Ella Langley! 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
3: It's all good on eastbound BA right now from Harvard to Mingo, about 13 minutes. Northbound on 169, clear through 244. There are delays through 46th Street North that clear up quickly. And beyond that point, 10 minutes to Owosso. With traffic, I'm Randy Fuller.
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18: It's a bad weather situation for us right now as additional heavy thunderstorms are likely tomorrow morning and tomorrow. And for lows tonight, around 70 with the chance of thunderstorms increasing before sunrise. Thunderstorm chance will be off and on tomorrow. Some of those could be heavy or isolated severe, not to mention the flooding. And temperatures will be generally around 78 to 82. Shower and thunderstorm chances diminish on Friday with highs, though, still topping out in the mid to upper 80s. Steamy, and then just awful hot and humid as we go through the weekend and next week. From News on 6, I'm meteorologist Travis Meyer.

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5: On your way to Catoosa on eastbound I-44, be on the lookout for a little road work along the way. Brief delay now southbound on 75 and 96. And it's about a 15-minute trip right now southbound Memorial from 111th to Bixby. With traffic, I'm Randy Fuller.
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0: 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This is Oklahoma Zone. KHTT HC1. Muskogee, Tulsa. Hey, Tulsa, it's 5 o'clock.
1: Are you ready?
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3: Margaritaville and the 5 o'clock Summer Bar open right now at River Spirit Casino Resort. 5 o'clock song of the day. This takes me all the way back driving my 1994 Tempo. I was absolutely convinced I was the coolest guy in town, but back then we all felt like rock stars. It's Blink 182.

0: Patties are made in the gym and then immediately ruined by chips and patio margaritas.
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0: It's on the way in the All Music Drive at 5, plus Taylor Swift, Austin in the afternoon, and Kevin at Bixby. You know it's been a rough night when this sort of thing happens.
1: I had a drunk friend. She puked in her purse.
0: Would that be called a pukey purse instead of a Birkin bag?
1: Yeah.
0: Oh, no, it'd be a barf bag. Yeah.

I know that your phone reminds you to stand and drink water, but Harry Styles kind of did this at his concert, being the reminder to nearly 90,000 fans at Wembley Stadium. He said, watch out for each other and alert security if someone looked overheated as a dangerous heat wave broke through. You know, somebody said, Harry, I'm not thirsty.

0: Austin in the afternoon. Gear it up tomorrow. We're going to take it on the road from 8 to 10. We'll be out Louis Grill and Bar, but who's keeping track of the time? And Jack says, come out, watch biggest soccer tournament in the world as USA takes on Turkey, and you get $1 off Dos Equis or Heineken 0.0s. And I absolutely love that Louis has the 0.0 option because I've been 892 days sober today. So nothing's going to change that, and nothing's going to stop me from watching soccer at Louis tomorrow night.
1: She's one of the biggest rising stars in the world.

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1: Be expecting delays on the I-44 BA interchange due to ramp crowding. Heading toward Broken Arrow along the Creek Turnpike, there's a slowdown through the transition with 169 that clears up pretty quick. With traffic, I'm Randy.
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8: It's a bad weather situation for us right now as additional heavy thunderstorms are likely tomorrow morning and tomorrow. And for lows tonight around 70 with the chance of thunderstorms increasing before sunrise. Thunderstorm chance will be off and on tomorrow. Some of those could be heavy or isolated severe, not to mention the flooding. And temperatures will be generally around 78 to 82. Shower and thunderstorm chances diminish on Friday with highs, though, still topping out in the mid to upper 80s. Steamy, and then just awful hot and humid as we go through the weekend and next week. From News on 6, I'm meteorologist Travis Meyer.

I know you want to go to Ella Langley. So does everybody else. October 9th over at the BOK. Austin in the afternoon and more free tickets tomorrow before they go on sale 10 a.m. Friday. 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
1: Oh, yeah. 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
2: Be expecting delays on the I-44 BA interchange due to ramp crowding. Heading toward Broken Arrow along the Creek Turnpike, there's a slowdown through the transition with 169 that clears up pretty quick. With traffic, I'm Randy Fuller.
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1: 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On the way, we got new music from Gracie Abrams and the Killers. Austin of the Avenue with Ariana Grande on Tulsa's number one hit music.

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What do you like? 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
13: It's a bad weather situation for us right now as additional heavy thunderstorms are likely tomorrow morning and tomorrow. And for lows tonight, around 70 with the chance of thunderstorms increasing before sunrise. Thunderstorm chance will be off and on tomorrow. Some of those could be heavy or isolated severe, not to mention the flooding. And temperatures will be generally around 78 to 82. Shower and thunderstorm chances diminish on Friday with highs, though, still topping out the mid to upper 80s, steamy, and then just awful hot and humid as we go through the weekend and next week. From News on 6, I'm meteorologist Travis Meyer.

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